0: And a very, very warm welcome. Good morning, good afternoon, good evening, wherever you are in the world. And here we are. It's time to carry on up the line with me, Dave Morgan. Here we are once again on a UK bank holiday. Yes, a bank holiday. So most people, I'm saying not everybody, but most people have been able to have an extended weekend. So there we are. I opened up the show slightly different tonight and with the say... Myers a tribute to, of course, the late, great Dolly Parton, of course, who left us last week. And I shall be finishing the show with a couple of Dolly tracks. So slightly different. Get your top 20 as normal, but it will be to round my evening off, there'll be some tracks from Dolly. And indeed, a big thank you to Mr. Adrian Sheckley last week. Of course, he dedicated his Country Loving Line show to Dolly Parton. If some of you have been looking for that, and indeed shows are uploaded to Mixcloud because of licensing and because of what we rules and regulations. Again, if we play tracks of more than three, so I think it's more than three tracks of the same artist, some say Mixcloud will not publish our shows. This never happened years ago, but this is licensing laws. And now from different countries we have to abide by, so there we are. But it was a great show. I got to tune into Adrian's show and just played some awesome tracks. So I hope you're all well since I spoke to you last week. The weeks certainly do fly by, don't they? At a total rate of rate of speed, and I was quite looking forward to this bank holiday weekend. I thought, oh, an extended weekend, and it's gone like a flash. So yes, back to work in the morning, and of course indeed as well, schools are going back here in England. At least I know the Scottish schools have gone back earlier as ever. So Deb goes back to work tomorrow. She has been actually working through the school holidays at an out of school club, but yeah, she goes back tomorrow. But the kids have got a little time off yet. Blake, I think, is off till Friday. Yes, he goes back to school on Friday, but his new school. And Blair goes back next week, so she's got another week off. So, Bank Holly, what have we been doing? So, today, well, it's been, well, Blair and Deb. And I leave them to it, guys, because they wouldn't appreciate my interference. But they've been building today. They've built a lovely new unit for Blair's for Blair's room, where she has it's a vanity. So what do we call it? A vanity. Desk and shelving and new mirror and light and all that kind of thing today. So that's kept them very, very busy indeed. So yeah, as I say, there's always something going on, let's say, in our household. So if you want to come and join in tonight's fun and games, do head over to the Lion Dancer Radio chat room on Facebook and do drop by, come and say hi, let me know what's been going on. So a few of you all in, but I'm going to say a bevy of beautiful ladies all in the chat room this evening with me. And first in though tonight was our lovely Jean Robinson. So good evening, Dave, family and listeners, and hope everyone is okay. Hope you are as well, and you're all well topped up, ready for the first part of the show. We have, of course, our lovely Lou, and of course, hi, Dave and friends. And it's 6 a.m. and 1 degrees here in Canberra, so I will have some coffee and think of something clever to say after that. Good, our lovely Bev, and indeed lots of love and hugs to Emma as well, and Jenny Bradshaw. I'm all set with a rum and coke. No, I haven't. Well, not a rum and coke. That actually, believe it, that would be Marilyn. That would be Marilyn who likes a spiced rum, a dark rum and coke. But I do have a tipple with me, and Sue Bell. Well, no class for you tonight. So she said, I'm here from the start. So welcome. Thank you for coming and joining in tonight's fun. Because I always wonder and I think Sinead Williams is also in the background, because there's been a little love on the post. So welcome. Now, of course, yes, with bank holiday, everyone's out, you know, people do things. So I did wonder this evening, will you be out and about, or will I be happily playing you the top 20, top 20 and talking to myself? Well, that's not a problem. Used to doing that. What a top 20 we've got for you. So a few familiarities, I would say, things that you were definitely used to seeing at the moment, and a couple of new ones thrown in as well. So it's forever changing. Summer months, as we're coming out now, So through the summer, I always see with the poll that there are differences. Voting usually drops in those summer months because European countries, some of them stop. Of course, the Scandinavian countries do stop classes for a while, so the voting just drops. So as we get into September now, things start to return slightly normal. But I would definitely say, as I look through the results this week, they are quite, fair to say, there are a representative things that we've certainly have heard of. And then, of course, forever, there's been a couple of dances where the scripts have been held back. Now they've been released, those dances are now appearing. So there we go. All good. There's a mixture. And we are right through, I think, again, this week from... We're definitely from the beginners through to the advanced. And we're from the absolute beginners to the advanced. So I always like it when we've got a poll, a top 20, with a little bit of everything for everyone. And indeed, we've got... Oh, Helen. Hello. Helen Parkins with us. Good evening, everybody. Thank you for coming and joining in tonight. And Mr. Carl Harry Winson, hello. This is no Monday class tonight, so I'm able to listen in. And hope you're good. Well, hope you are, kind sir. That's so lovely. I hope you had, I'm sure you had lots of fun. Of course, we had our lovely Michelle Risley, of course. Michelle, of course, got married at the weekend. And so I'm sure we've seen some beautiful, absolutely beautiful, fabulous photos. So I'm sure there was lots and lots of celebrating going on over the weekend. Well, that's me, for the moment, chatting about. And speaking of Michelle Risley, I suppose this is quite a good way to start off tonight's show, because at number 20 this week, it is Michelle and Ray Jones, and it's their intermediate level dance called Big Bad Wolf. Now, I did get to say it was great, because I did actually get to see this when we were down in Wales, South Wales, a couple of weeks ago. And we were, it was very nice. Andrew and Jenny and Andrew happily let us gate crash. Well, let us in for the evening on the Saturday evening while we were down there. And I got to see this little dance in action. And again, was well loved by the reaction of the crowd, the people that were there that learnt this. They absolutely love this one. So here we are then, Big Bad Wolf.
1: Big Bad Wolf.

So there we are, Big Bad Wolf there from Michelle Risley and Ray Jones there. That's number 20 this week in their intermediate dance. Now, just having a quick look what's happening here. So there's quite a few of you sort of coming to, say, into the chat room, so just bear with me while we look at the book of face. Now, Sue Thornton, good evening, you two, my lovely, and good to say, nice to have you here on board, tuned in tonight, so it looks as though bank holiday, you're all missing your classes, so let's tune in. And I'm very much appreciative of it too. My parents are also there with us as well and tuned in too. Helen says she's no classes for me all week though because I'm in the middle of jury service and missing my dancing. Oh, now that's always something I've always wanted to do. I've never been called up for that. So you never know, time yet. I'd probably get something really boring as well. I'd get really boring. I wouldn't get some... It's not like a nice juicy case, so it's a bit like it could be like Poirot. Suzanne Dingwall, good morning to you. It's woken up and there with the pooches at 5:45 a.m. So yes, welcome indeed. And we've got Oliver Sinead, of course, in Norway. So said hello, Dave, Debbie, and family and fellow listeners. Just a quick hello. We'll be listening whilst doing your admin. Now it's the first AB beginner and beginner plus classes. They started last week. Another class is starting this week after a so long summer break. So first intermediate advanced class of the season tonight, and it was so warm. Should Cyberglow was the teach tonight. Improver Plus class for tomorrow at night. Already planned. Fairly gentle start with recaps on the schedule. So I hope everybody is well and enjoying your day or evening. Well, this has probably been the first week as a bit of a shock to the system for me that I stare out of the window to just darkness, pitch black, and I am not happy about that at all. Yes, I've been used to being sat here usually looking out, well, say looking out to nice by the bright blue skies because we have had, well, a summer, a good summer. But again, we've also been surrounded in scaffolding for over 3 months. And so we haven't really got to it. I've not particularly enjoyed summer this year, though there's been great weather at home. I'm glad to say that's all done. That's all gone now. And of course, it's, as soon as that's happened, what have we got now? We've got nothing but rain, I think, set in for the next over a week, looking at the forecast. What did we have last night? Well, we had a thunderstorm last night. That went on for a good while. Just give you the weather forecast from Manchesterford while we're here. So where are we going now? Number 19 this week goes to. Now, of course, as I said, last couple of weeks, and it's not happened for a very, very, very long time, where I have had two dancers to the same track of music within the top 20. And as I've always, and straight right from day one while I've been doing the show and the poll, I never play a track twice. During the show, pretty much as well when I'm DJing as well, I very rarely repeat stuff. But of course, number 19 this week goes to Maggie Gallagher with her improver level dance, Kiss My Glass or Glass. So that at number 19 this week from Maggie. However, there is another dance by somebody else out there to this one as well, which might appear later on in the show. So from the intermediates, we're now going to go to beginners, the beginner level. And of course, we're heading over to Germany for this one with Mr. Ben Murphy. And Ben has a new dance out there called Tainted Stomp. This was in the poll last week in the top 20. So again, a new one from Ben, and the track here comes from Gloria Jones. So again, if you're not familiar with this one, go and check it out.

So there you are, Tainted Stomp. And thank you, Sue. Sue says, Tainted Stomp is a fun dance, fits well to the track, and we love a good stomp. So there you are. Love that. I say, if there's any dance that come up, that was like a nice, honest review from anybody out there. How well it's doing? Is it doing well? Did it not go well? Always good to know. And Jenny says, yep, the Dark Knights are with us. Dark, is that Dark going to work soon? It'll be Dark coming home. Don't. Especially when I'm out and about as well, as I am on the road. Again, yes, can't wait for all of that. I was hoping that sort of we might have a little bit of rain, but I'm hoping just as we go into maybe in September, we do get a bit of an Indian summer. We do. And of course, yes, and I don't want it being horrific weather all the way through September either, because as you all know, I am obviously an ambassador for the LDF. But again, I have another charity that I also like to raise funds for, and it is the Jim Jackson Foundation. And each year, as you know, I've always participated in extreme challenges for the LDF. Well, the Jim Jackson Foundation, because it is part of course, the company that I work for. Founder of my company was Dear Jim. And for those of you who don't know what that entails, the Jim Jackson Foundation is all about supporting and giving young people a helping hand, a start on the ladder of business and commerce of any businesses. And the company is very much involved with various universities around the company. But those monies can be spent on basics, which most of us take for granted: a laptop to be able to do. To give to someone to be able to do the courses and the studies that they need to do. It's a really, it's again a small charity, but absolutely well worth the while. And I'm very, very proud to be able to help that. So coming up, guys, and I will put a post, but coming up I will be doing an extreme challenge for that in September. I shall be heading down to Sussex. I should be heading down to Crawley, and we should be doing. I should be going zip wiring and through the treetops and God knows what else. By the looks of things, it's been lined up for us. Some of you may remember I went down a cliff, on the Sunshine Coast. Again, last time I did the extreme challenge, not last year, the year before, and it was lovely to have support from Noel. So of course, Noel, I don't know if Noel's about tonight, but no, Noel's only just returned. I think returned home recently from Turkey. Again, if anybody is willing to sponsor me for that, I will be posting out, put a link out, and anyone it's very, very much appreciated indeed. Again, so some good say, as I said, yes, I'm an ambassador for the LDF, but I'm doing a lot for that, and I like to be able to help out elsewhere as well to very, very worthwhile causes. So here we are then, next up for you then, off to the only time tonight to add the advanced level dancers, and this was a hit, or was the dance of the event at Eurodance this year, and this goes to Mr. Fred Whitehouse, Shane McKeever, Simon Wood and Mr. Niels Poulsen. And of course this was their dance Rolling with the Boys. Here we are for you Bon Jovi fans out there, away we go.

And there we go, guys, rolling with the boys. Fred Whitehouse, Shane McKeever, Simon Wood, and Mr. Niels Poulsen, the advanced level. So there we are. Again, lots and lots of people say, love that one. And Jenny says, rolling with the boys, so good. Right back in high school with this track. So got to love a bit of Bon Jovi. Now, Sue, how spooky is this? I've just jumped in the shower and I love this. So people tell you, obviously, I love it when people are listening to Line Dancer Radio. So amazing over the years where we all get taken when people are tuned in. And so they are. Sue's just jumped in the shower and used a lovely Versace shower gel. So yeah, absolutely. You make sure, love, you're using our brand. Make sure you're using our brands. Around to again out there, awesome stuff indeed. You just say, mate, oh god, you guys make me laugh. Well, so where are we? We've had a bit of everything, haven't we, so far? We've had intermediate, improver, beginner, advanced, back to the intermediates, and back to Euro dance. For me anyway, in terms of these two dances, were both both workshops that I was lucky enough to DJ for at Eurodance. And we had our fabulous Maggie Gallagher with her intermediate level nightclub called Born to Fly. This was fab, and as I say each week, I've said to you before, especially at those events, and again, when you're DJing at some of the larger events and you've got lots of different choreographers, again, I always very much look at audience reaction, even though I know at Eurodance people have the, you know, they have a dance of the day and dance of event, but when it's not like that, I still look to see really what kind of reaction the audience give, or the dancers give. And what I noticed about this one was when Maggie taught this from the people that attended the workshop, the round of applause was incredible. It just went on and on after she taught this dance. So here we are, Born to Fly for you smoothies out there. The track comes from the artist Jamie McDonald. Just before I do as well, I do apologise. At the beginning, obviously, I opened up the show tonight, of course, with the fabulous, great, late Dolly Parton. Tonight, and the track was Light of a Clear Blue Morning. There are different versions of that track. There is her original right back from 1977, and then there was a more recent version Dolly did with other country stars, but my favorite, I played you my favorite version, which came from the film that Dolly starred in called Straight Talk. If you've never seen the film, if you're wanting something just for easy watch, just an easy watching film that's got some great messages in there, and the music, the tracks from right through it, I mean, are just superb. You will of course remember, obviously, and all know 9 to 5. And again, when she wrote the theme for Straight Talk, if you've never heard it, it's worth a listen. I played it. I stood in. Oh, we're going back years now. We're going back here on Line Dancer Radio. And I stood in for Heather Barton for her Blether with Heather show 1 week. I think Heather was otherwise engaged, was somewhere. And I stood in, and of course for that, again, it was a bit of... And I played, I sort of, with me, it was called Straight Talk, because most of you who know me, I am quite straight talking. Whether that goes down well or not, that's up to you. But I played that to introduce the show. Absolutely awesome. So yeah, for those of you wondered, may not have heard the track before. Well, that was, you know, was one of the most familiar. I know everybody at the moment has been dancing Islands in the Stream and 9 to 5, etc. Out there is a in memory of Dolly. I will be playing a couple of tracks to finish off finish top tonight's show. Put my teeth in after the top 20. So next up for you then is Born to Fly from our fabulous Maggie.

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1: So yes, indeed, there are three amazing shows, three fabulous shows here on Line Dancer Radio. We've got our lovely Lou and Joan, of course, Tuesday mornings here in the UK from 8 a.m. They're with you for a fabulous two-hour show. We've got, of course, Mr. Adrian Checkley with his two shows, but of course, the All Request on a Thursday. Indeed, the original All Request show, so definitely get those requests in there. And our fabulous Jenny, of course, who, again, well, with Jenny's show, you see, what I love is, again, it's different tracks every week. Every week, something new, which is, again, as I say, every week, that's just unreal in terms of show preparation. That's just unreal. And there we are, amazing. But again, introduces to some fabulous, fabulous tracks out there, whether they say, again, by original artists, whether they're AI created, but it keeps this. So regardless of what format they are, they keep our dance floors full. So there we are. So in that, we should say your top five then. Well, not your top five, your first five tonight. So we've got Big Bad Wolf from Michelle and Ray. Then Maggie Gallagher's version, Say Dance, Kiss My Glass. Tainted Stomp from Mr. Ben Murphy. Rolling with the Boys from Fred, Shane, Simon and Niels. And they're Born to Fly from Maggie. So again, so great to say something from beginner right through to advanced. So a little bit for everyone. Well, going on to our next dance tonight, this is a new entry onto the poll first week, and of course a lot of people have been enjoying this fabulous lady, Rachel McEnany White, have been enjoying her dance, C'est La Vie. Well, here we are with another easy intermediate level here from Rachel, though, called Drinking Guarantee. Track comes from the artist Bryce Leatherwood. So there's a fancy name for you, isn't it? Bryce Leatherwood. So again, this one is, it's been out, but it's a new one, I haven't seen this on a floor yet, but I'm sure I soon will.

So there we are, from Rachel McEnany White there. Dan's Easy Intermediate Dance Drinking Guarantee. That was Bryce Leatherwood. Jenny says, love Drinking Guarantee. It was easy to learn and not difficult at all. Now, I'll say a little update from our Lou, bless you. Now, the coffee's obviously kicked in. Should our new teachers last night were brought back to class from MND fundraiser event held over the weekend. So one was revised Oldies Champagne on Ice by Michael Vera Lobos. Awesome track there by saying the great late Tammy Wynette with Elton John. What a amazing track that is. Now, it's funny, I'd already learnt the dance, and it simply was because I was in the States and I had learnt Paul and Carla Dornstedt's Champagne on Ice, and I brought that back to my classes in the UK before Michael released his. And of course, people then did, obviously over here, then people did do Michael's because they were unaware of Paul and Carla's. But theirs was equally a cracking dance that I got to learn at the Vegas Dance Explosion way back in 2005. Yep. 21 years ago. But she's the new teach from New Zealand choreographers Nicole and Melissa Woodley. It was a 64 count easy intermediate dance called Arrow to the Wind, and in block capital she shouts this one and says, I loved this dance, done to an engaging Irish tune. It was very easy to learn, and the best part, Unlike most intermediate dances, it did not have a bunch of turns and spins. So many of the good intermediate dances are troublesome for a lot of us older dancers who have hip, knee, equilibrium issues, etc. So the dance had none of those barriers, and every one of our class was able to do this dance. So highly recommend. So there we go, Lou. Love it. Love this. And when I come these in the chat, brilliant. Look out. These are, again, dancers that maybe over here, people you've not heard of, unfamiliar. And you've got somebody there genuinely going and giving it a great review. Go and check it out. Go and look. Just because you might not have heard of somebody, and just you know, please, go and have a look. If the dances are suitable for you or your classes, then give them. And if they're not, that's fine. Move on. There's plenty out there for everybody. Now, Sue says, I've put Drinking Guarantee on my list. Haven't tried it out yet, but I love the video of Rachel doing it, and I love the track. I've got to say, rest assured, choreographer, if it's Rachel's, you're gonna have a good dance. You are guaranteed. You are dancing guaranteed with Rachel's dances, regardless of what level. I've had many conversation over the years with Rachel about some, say, dances that she's choreographed and done. And it's always funny, though, isn't it, when people write something they're really proud of. And I've done it myself. I've written choreographed a dance over years gone by, and I absolutely thought, yeah, and you know what, the dance isn't going anything. And then you write something else that you actually thought, yeah, you think to yourself, yeah, it's okay, that'll do, that was all, you know, that's all right, that was all right. And then you find out that people love the dance, and you think, oh, hang on a minute. Why didn't you like the other one? but that's it, isn't it? I suppose it's down to tune. And I must admit, thank you very much to Lee Hamilton while I'm thinking of it. Lee posted out his one of his recent socials playlist. And again, it's always good to have a look at playlists and see. You know, when I'm doing the poll, these are being done, taught in classes. So I do expect to then see some of these dancers out and about. When I saw that, and I saw on the list that my dance Hands Talk Tonight was on that list, and it was from requested dancers, was slightly humbled by that to think that anyone's still actually doing that dance. So thank you very much indeed. And while I'm on the subject, I was having a little chat today with a very good friend of mine, and has been for many, many years, the fabulous star that is Michelle Perron over in Canada. And those of you who've been dancing long enough will know who I'm talking about, and we have done so many dances. And even if you don't know who she is, you will more than likely will have danced Smoky Places, which of course is one of her all-time dances. But she is not, that's not, she's done so much more. And we were chatting today, and she was telling me that TGIF, her dance that she choreographed with Joe Thompson, that it's had a bit of resurgence over there in the bar scene. They're all dancing it though to an alternative track called Green Light, from which is by Pitbull. And it's absolutely, it's such an old dance, but do you know what, a dance, when we say an old dance, the kind of dance that was ahead of its time, we had a few of those, ahead of its time,
great choreography from Michelle and Joe there. So I'm just so pleased, just so happy for Michelle that dance has been picked up by that scene and everyone and doing it. So I'm not sure if it's actually got over here yet with the bar scene. So I bet I need to speak to Katie and Maz and Sue. I might find out. As have you all started redoing that dance on that scene? Because you should. It's just brilliant. Awesome stuff indeed. So what have we got? Helen, gotta go. Oh, now what? Ooh, Helen, yes, bless you, thank you for coming and joining us. She says happy dancing everyone. She says early start tomorrow, yes, because yes, behave yourself, Helen. I'll be in touch with you soon, because Helen and I hopefully will be doing something next year as well. So there we are. I won't say too much at the moment. And Jenny loved Hans talk tonight. Was a hitting class, not done it for a while though. No, don't be apologised for it. I mean,

Where were we? Oh, do you know what? I'm just looking at my computer and thinking, why have all my tracks disappeared? That would be why. Your Love Amazes Me. And again, this was another one that was done over the weekend. Quite a few people had already done it, I think, before the event, but gone down ever so well. So higher improver level here from Maggie and Gary.

So there we go there. Your love amazes me. I should have thrown in some jingles there. I'll say, Gene, I say, I needed a top up there. I should have... Oh dear me, so yes, all so all topped up there, and well, Sue says yes, maybe Maz and Katie can let you know if that old dance has been done out there. Should, while I was typing that, I already forgot the name of it, so it's TGIF. Should I know they think Pitbull is our king of line dancing tracks? So yeah, I've put it in the comments, TGIF. Thank God it's Friday by Michelle and Joe. It's an awesome dance, guys. You're looking for, I say, when you're looking for those of you who like to bring classics back, that is definitely one again that you should go and have it. You definitely should go and check out, even if it's first time round. Suzanne Dingwall as well, Steal Away. Beginner line dance by myself and Debbie Marshall, being taught in Wallaroo, would that be right, in South Australia last Saturday night. So yeah, again, so lovely. Again, out there, different choreography from around the world, and that's just, I go and check it out. Now, this little number, I remember playing way, I played this long time, weeks and weeks ago, as a, it got into, it didn't get into the top 20, but it got into, on, it was on the pole, because obviously it had been taught in an event, so it was bubbling under, I think it played as one of the bubbling unders. And of course, that was the one and only time, cause, and that was it. And then, of course, only recently has the actual script now been released for this dance. And I'm glad that it has, because I really loved this. I really like this. So it's called Love Bites Back, and it's from Simon and Niels. And it's intermediate level. I'm glad this one...

0: So there we are there. Love Bites back there from Simon and Neil. It's a track from Loose Saint in there, and a few comments. Yes, so Jenny agrees. Glad Love Bites back is now officially released. And Sue says, we danced that last night in class. And Lou says, we are enjoying it also. So great out there. Again, I've got a little bit of a list to do. Now, when I say I've got a month, well, not a month off, I'm here with you guys on the radio, I have a month off. I'm not doing any events. I might go to the odd social, might appear somewhere, but but my next event, actually, so I'm going to be looking on the lookout for some dancers, guys. So I shall be at King's Hill at the beginning of October, and we'll be hosting, and I've got the fabulous Nikki Napier, and of course indeed reminds me to say a big, big happy birthday to Nikki today. As just ever, there's lots of line dance birthday. There's quite a few out there actually today, but Nikki in particular, and she's going to be there over the course of that weekend, so I am so looking forward to that. So yes, indeed, I shall be on the lookout now in the next couple of weeks for some new releases, guys. So any of you tuned in then, you've got some dancers, then do and say give me a nod. I'll go and check them out, or by all means please send them to me, and I would be happy to introduce in the workshops that I do over the course of that weekend. So I'm looking forward to that in October, beginning of October and the end of October. Then I'll be back in the DJ, I say, not just as host, I'll be in my DJ slot for Mark and Chris, of course, at their event, hosting Mr. Fred Whitehouse. So really looking forward to those couple of events that are coming up later in the year. So yes, I might be quiet, guys, out there sometimes on social media, and I'm not out there posting every 5 minutes or whatever, but I am still there. I am still doing events. I am still doing indeed. Next up then, number 12 this week goes to Heather Barton and, of course, German choreographer Gudrun Schneider. As I've said before, quite liked a few of Gudrun's dances over the last few years. And I've said before, namely The Jacket. I absolutely really love that from Gudrun. Easy intermediate level, and this one is called Halo and Horns. And, of course, the track comes from the ever-popular at the moment, DJ Tex.
1: Once every 1,000 years, they clock out, wings down, horns tucked away. And tonight, they picked a honky-tonk.

So there we are then. This week, number 12, Halo and Horns there from Heather and Gudrun. Easy intermediate level there. Track from DJ Tex. Now, Sue says, talking of birthdays, it was our line dancing queen mother's birthday yesterday. She's been very spoilt, had about 4 birthday meals out over the last few weeks and a day out to her favourite garden centre with tea and cakes, of course. And she ended her day with a large Bacardi and Coke or two. As well, of course. So lots of love. I say, big, big happy birthday to your mum as well. Big hugs to her. And hopefully we get to see her somewhere. You've got an event coming up, Sue, haven't you, soon? And you're not shouting about it. I heard, I'm sure, it was whose show? I was listening to somebody's show. Big thanks to, of course, Jenny, of course, yesterday. Jenny, we have now on a Sunday a show that is dedicated, focused on the Line Dance Foundation, of course, because, of course, we are the official station for the Line Dance Foundation. And each week a DJ, one of our team of DJs, will come and do something different. And again, and it's about spreading the awareness of what the Line Dance Foundation is all about. If there's any latest news or anything that is shared to us, shared from, of course, the trustees or Betty and Helen. And again, we like to let everybody say know what's going on. And Jenny did a great. I did tune in yesterday while I was checking out the poll results, because it takes me some time to do that. So I was quietly listening in, but I did check in. I do try and check into the shows when I So when I am listening, I do listen to quite a lot of the shows, but I just don't always appear on the chat. So let's have a look. So yes, I have. So Sue, now that you mention it, and thank you. So we've got a bit of a poster. So we like to always tell what's going on. Charity Day of Dance. And of course, it's raising funds for the Line Dance Foundation. And it's on Sunday, the 4th of October, from 2 till 10 p.m. at Victoria Hall in Middlewich. So of course, for our international dance listeners out there tonight, it's probably not helpful for you. But for anyone that, of course, in the UK, or certainly in the Northwest, or anyone that likes to travel, please get in touch with Sue. So Disco Divas and Neon Lights guest instructors are Honky Tonk Highway, so I would imagine that is Maz and Katie. Live music from Thornhill. So line dancing workshops, raffle stall surprises, food and live music, kitchen open. So for tickets, contact Sue, and so she has details here. So please check it out. So Sunday the 4th of October, better check our diaries, Sue. I think we might need to come and join you for that. I don't think I have to check my work schedule. I don't think I am. Just hold with, hold fire, and I will tell you. So again, while I look at my, I'm a day out because of course with it being bank holiday. So am I? No, fabulous. We're available. I think we might need to come and have to come and support that, especially as a line dance ambassador. Right, here we go then. Next up then, absolutely love this next one. This comes from the two fabulous boys that are Marlon and Romaine. What a great pair they are. I'm only the one and only time I've ever sort of got to work with them was at Eurodance. And some of you lucky people get to work with these fabulous guys all the time. But they were absolute pleasure. What great, I mean, very skilled dancers, it goes without saying. But their teach as well, their workshops, the fun that those two bring. They have what I call a serious knack, actually, of... When I look at people who, and I look at different instructors, and especially when I'm a DJ and stuff, and I sound very critical, don't I? I sound like a critique, and that's not what I'm doing as well, but I do like to give credit where it's due. And I think those two, they have a bit of a knack where the people come to the workshop, the people who knew them as well know how much fun they are, and taught a dance that maybe was probably, you know, I look at some of the people I know in the room and think, wow, they're teaching this, think, wow. Are they, you know, you sort of look, are they going to walk off the floor after, you know, because, but they just absolutely engage. Everyone is totally engaged in what they do. And everyone got the dance. So saw this one, a couple of weeks ago as I was just browsing along and just thought, wow, I love this one. I thought, yes. So I'm very personally pleased to see that this is in the top 20 and people have picked up on it. And Marlon and Romaine are known for some of their choreography, obviously, is
Some of it is very technical and is not for all everybody's standard classes, and we get that. But it's great to see that there are now, as I say, choreographing dancers that do cater, that are catering for, say, the classes out there. So here we are, Dublin Lights. This is so much fun. Here we go. Track from Miles Smith.

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0: 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It's time to wake up with Willie. 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

So they are fabulous stuff indeed there. So we've had our first 10 tonight. So Big Bad Wolf at number 20, Kiss My Glass from Maggie Gallagher at 19, Tainted Stump at 18 from Ben Murphy, Rolling With The Boys by Fred, Shane, Simon and Niels at number 17. Then we've got Born To Fly at 16 this week from Maggie Gallagher. 15 was Drinking Guarantee from Rachel McEnany White. Number 14, Your Love Amazes Me from Maggie and Gary. Love Bites Back came in at 13 this week from Simon and Niels. Number 12 was Halo and Horns from Heather and Gudrun. And number 11, Dublin Lights from Marlon Andremain. So there we are, cracking stuff indeed. So let me go back on the chat now. I know you said this the other week, but no, it doesn't matter, Jenny, as well. Jenny, of course, has various weekends over here in the UK, and that she has got Marlon Andremain in St Anne's. Now that's in January in 2027 as well, so awesome stuff indeed for getting them on board. Suzanne Dingwall said it was my mum's 80th birthday today and we're going out for tea. So this photo, I guess I got get you will get used to all the times, this photo of my mum and me at my 60th birthday, which was on the 21st of July. So fabulous picture there. It's a lovely picture of you both in indeed. So have fun celebrating later on. Yes, Sue. Yes, Katie and Maz are teaching, and also a lovely lady called Zoe Bowker is also going to do a teach as well for me. She's not long started her own classes, and I'm happy that she's coming along too. So it would be amazing if you and the family could come along. And I'm very honoured also have lovely... Oh, you've got Pat and Lizzie Stott. Oh, you've got great fun with those two. Choreographed quite a couple of dances with Pat. Pat's just just a wonder. She's just an absolute superb, just beautiful lady indeed, inside and out. And Lizzie's just mad. And Lizzie's fabulous, absolutely fab. Coming along. And you've got Alexis. Now, is that Alexis Tate or Alexis Strong? And a few of her ladies are coming too. But sure to be a fabulous event, guys. So if you're listening in the UK and you're looking for somewhere to go, and of course, and it's raising funds for the Line Dance Foundation. So again, so I'm a proud ambassador, so I'll be glad to come along. So here we are into this week's top 10.

So, kicking off the top 10 tonight, we're going to join the fabulous Alison Johnston and Joshua Talbot. So, the first and only absolute beginner dance of this week's top 20 teach is Coco Nana. So, there we go. Doing well. It seems to be doing well all over the place. Cracking track from Aztec and DJ Coco.

So there we are, Coco Nana. There we are, number 10 this week from Alison and Joshua. And so yeah, we're sharing photos here, looking at their Sue. Oh, there's your mum, fabulous. Oh, there. That's into a creme brulee. Oof, there we are. So yes, Guy, you're very quiet these days. I mean, back in lockdown days, I mean, I used to say, what are your nibbles and tipples? And you were all there with it, telling me what you were having this evening. But yeah, I'll tell you these days, you all pretend to be good, don't you? Yes, you can't fool me. Next up then for you then is from Maddie. First dance from Madison tonight, intermediate level, and love this one. The first time I love the track. I heard the track first and then looked at it and then went, oh, go and have a check and look at the dance. From Maddie, love this intermediate level, and it's Cross That Line, superb track from Gary Allen.

So they are across that line from Maddie there, number 9 this week, intermediate level. Awesome stuff indeed. Love, love, love the track. Right. So I'm heading back for me. I'm heading back to Eurodance back in June with this. And this was taught for Maggie taught this on behalf of Mr. O'Reilly, because Gary was unable to be at Eurodance this year. But again, it's proved very, very popular. I've seen a lot of nice comments. I've seen a lot of instructors on their teach lists that they put out there that this has been one they've done. And it's called Seaside. A track comes from as well. I say, when I read out a list of, it's like a firm of solicitors, from Diane Warren, Rita Ora, Sophia Reyes, and Reek Reich. Okay, we're off to the seaside.

So there we are. Indeed, there we are, children relaxed out there. And I know Sue Thornton says she's relaxing out there. Thank you very much for posting out. Bless you. And we've got our lovely, very own Virginie. Virginie Roger is here. She said, hi, Dave. A quick hello from France. I hope you're doing great. We are okay. We've had quite a few things going on recently last couple of weeks. Things are unexpected things and whatever, but you can try and deal with bits and pieces in your stride. But we're all right, and we are missing you, but we know why. So Virginie, of course, at the moment is a little is here on Line Dancer Radio with us, and has had to due to work and has had to take a little break, etc. And the things that life throw at you, and but we are missing you, and I can't wait till we actually get to see you again in person as well. So thank you for dropping by and coming saying hi. Again, it's means a lot. So next up for you, then, I mentioned, so we've had Rachel's Drinking Guarantee, and of course I mentioned this one earlier, everyone enjoying C'est la vie from Rachel. Improver Levels coming at number 7 this week. And just touching very briefly, and I'm not getting into, and certainly not opening a debate, guys, but obviously, I saw a great post today. Obviously, there's been a lot of controversy. There's been about AI music and etc. and all this, that, and the other. And I've said to you all from my stance on this one from day one is, guys, AI is here to stay. It's not going anywhere. And you have to, just make the best of it. And it's not there. People using it. Use it, use it to your advantage as such. And I know Dave said the same. I know Dave is probably in the same mind as me. On that, and but I saw a great post today by Laura Fowler, really explained the differences of total AI music, where it's solely created, and people who use where AI has been used to enhance, but it still involves humans. It still has an artist, a singer, and I loved it. I thought it was a really, really sort of good, it's a bit of a really, really sort of a good post out there, and hopefully, and I don't like I've seen some real awful comments. I mean real awful comments that people have made, and people who are very sort of, I don't know, uneducated or ignorant about such things of late. And the artists are the best people as well to speak to, because even Mr. and Glenn Rogers, again, great Glenn is brilliant out there. He says that, all artists have been using forms of IA for years, as we've gone along for music, etc. So they're the people. They're the people, guys. They're the people in the know. They're the ones that, rather than, people just moaning and complaining without actually any real research. But there we are. So I'm posting this one to C'est la vie. AI was used, but has the real artist Joe Nichols, and of course we've danced loads and loads of dances to Joe Nichols tracks over many, many years. And of course, and I know loads of people are loving this one from Rachel, and it's C'est la vie.

There we are there from Joe Nichols there and Sir Rachel's Dance. Say la vie. Love it. And I'm just thinking as well, again, it's been a while really since we've seen some Rachel's dances within this top 20, because of course she's again very incredibly very busy lady indeed, with all her all her boys at home and of course with her events and etc. So it's lovely though I found a little bit of time to do some choreography and put it back out there again. So lovely stuff indeed. And Lou just said, yeah, Laura's explanation was excellent. I thought it was, it helps, if people are unsure what it's all about and a little bit of understanding. It's great. That's a positive thing. So number six then this week, improver level dance. So this little number, this one's been came in the poll. This actually reached the number one spot a couple of weeks ago. It's from a UK instructor and choreographer from the northeast Yorkshire. Has come under West Yorkshire, from Michelle Hatton, and this is her dance called Half Angel. So again, this is, like I say, a new one out there. As I said before, dancers out there, guys, even you don't recognise names, it's worth going and checking them out, because they do get there for real. They do get into charts for reasons. There have been lots of lovely comments. I always look for comments from people. I always like an honest opinion. I even appreciate ones where somebody may have taught something and said, "Well, yeah, we taught it," but they didn't get the reception they expected. I mean, it's happened to me over the years when I've thought I'm going to teach a dance, and I think, "Yeah, like," and you teach it, and the class don't, and we can't like everything, can we? It'd be a very boring world, wouldn't it, if we all like the same thing? So here we are then. So number six this week then, for Michelle with Half Angel.

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1: So there are indeed some more fabulous shows here on Line Dancer Radio. So there we have, say, our Nick. It's good to have Nick back with us now. It's again. So they're settling into their, say, Nick and Michael settling into their new home, and indeed Dave giving you, say, bringing along breaking news, and of course Katie and Maz with us once a month. So we find out what's been going on, where they've been travelling to. So all good fun indeed. So as we head now into the top five this evening, and we're going to go and join Mr. Gary O'Reilly for this one. This is I Ain't No Cowboy Intermediate Level. It's been in the sale and in the teach chart now for a good few weeks. Cracking track from Luke Combs.

There we are, what a fab track that is from Luke Combs and I Ain't No Cowboy, the dance from Mr. Gary O'Reilly, intermediate level. So as we move on to our next one then at number four this week, and we're back with Mr. Simon Ward, teamed up here though with Mr. Shane McKeever for their improver level dance called Baby Blues Char. Cracking track. Again, here from Ashley Cook. I do believe this is now one of the competition dancers for World Dance Masters. So here we go.

So there we are, Baby Blues Char there, and Ashley Cook. So great track. Sue Thornton, good night to you all. She says, off to bed because class is in the morning. So happy dancing dreams, everyone. So same to you, Sue. Hopefully get to see you very shortly. Get to see you somewhere too. A couple of other people I know, if we give a little bit of a shout out, they've been, say, Annette Paulson and Estelle Ward, Anne-Marie Cousins, and they're so tuned in, I think, and indeed to Zoe, who is going to teach at Sue's event, I think. So they've all given a like or a love tonight, so on the say on the chat room. So if you've been tuned in, thank you very much indeed, and say hope you've enjoyed the chart, say this week's top 20 teach so far. Next then, we're into the top three this evening, and we're going to go and join Mr. Fowler for his Coconut Dreams. My track comes from Cowboys and Indie, but this one's been doing very, very well.

See, I love that, and it's got, I think it's, which I don't know if it, anyone else agrees out there, it's got an old school feeling about that track, something that we could have, that we would have possibly danced to years ago and would have been sung, I don't know, again by the Cheap Seats or someone, you know. But if you get that kind of feel, every time I hear that I think, yes, it's got a bit of a nostalgia, I don't know, nostalgia feeling when I listen to that one. But yes, cracking track, and there's no surprise there. So to see Rob's dance doing so well, Rob has had some, lots of dances recently, they've done very, very well on the dance floors. So there, that was Coconut Dreams. Number three this week, beginner level. Number two this week goes to Mr. Carl Harry Winston. So I don't know if Carl is still with us, if he's still tuned in or not, but there we are. Carl, this is Carl's dance. Improver level, of course, again, Kiss My Glass at number two this week. This is awesome. The track is absolutely is brilliant from Savannah Jade. So I'm not surprised that we had more than one dance to this. I'm not at all. Because it's just great. And well done to you, Carl, indeed. So number two for you this week.

So there we are. And Lou's just said, Kiss My Glass might just be my current favourite. What a great, great track indeed. So there we are then, guys. So what do you think made it to number one?

So, number one this week goes to a fabulous pair of ladies, Madison Glover and Joe Thompson-Zymanski. So, number one is their high beginner level dance, Turn This Town. That's coming in, say, at number one. So, thank you very much indeed, guys, for all your votes this week. And indeed, I make sure that you're heading over to Line Dancer Web and making sure that your votes are placed for your favourites over there. Again, because we're fast approaching, of course, will be the nominations time for the Crystal Boot Awards for next year. So make sure you're getting your votes in there. Please make sure in every chart that you're voting, can you please make sure you follow the rules and make sure that you are being honest. We do say, I know Betty, I know they Line Dancer Web, you know, they do police, as I police this as well, as I do police this chart, guys. Yes, there may be a lot of, you might think, how can I, but I certainly do, and I'm, again, so please follow the rules, guys. I try and post out there many times. Please don't ignore it, because if you do, I will remove your votes. It's as simple as that, okay, guys? You might not know that I've done that, but I will, okay? It's, all right, a whole thing about the teaching poll, and the reason I've done it for this long is because people have asked me to do it, but it's always been about integrity. And I'm just, very recently was very disheartened to see a comment that someone had lost faith in the poll. Oh, that person did actually message me privately afterwards and said, well, actually no, but they'd seen something. And again, and they weren't the only person to see it, I had several messages. And again, it's all about integrity. Please, guys, with your dancers out there, it is what about being taught, and I have always allowed dancers to what you're learning in classes, but I've always trust and put trust in you guys to vote correctly. But this is not about your favorites, guys. Get over to Line Dancer Web, vote for your favorites over there. That's all I'm saying. That's indeed matters for indeed for the Crystal Boot Awards. Okay, but this is all about trying to help instructors out worldwide. I encourage everybody from around the world to get involved with this. I've had a message from Canada this last week about wanting to be able to, how do they go about setting a poll up. That's fine if you're in a private group, but please, this is, say, we've been doing this for long enough now. Okay, I've seen another post that's been, you know, from an instructor that's out here, there and everywhere at the moment, again, saying, well, you know, they're now doing some another kind of, you know, poll or whatever, and it's not about clicks and this, that and the other. Okay, all right, guys, it is, I say, I've run this for so long that, you know, it's about, it really is about the truth, and it's about helping. It was only ever meant for a resource, a more helpful resource of what dancers are out and about. And it's always good to see, say, dancers internationally featured this week, and especially right from the absolute beginners to the advanced. So, guys, please help me to help you. That's all I'm asking. So here we are. Turn This Town from Maddie and Joe.

0: 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The Sunday Chill. The Sunday Chill. 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
1: So there we are. What a great top 20 for you then this week. And again, so wonderful. Thanks very much, Jenny. I know she thoroughly enjoyed the top 20. And obviously, she'll grab a shower, head to bed, because, you've got an early start tomorrow. Sue said, I've been doing Turn This Town in all my classes. Some dances I teach in one or two classes, but not all of them. But this is a dance I do in all five classes. So awesome stuff indeed. My parents as well. Yes, indeed. They've got hospital appointments tomorrow with Dad. So, indeed, hope things go well tomorrow. And there we are. So thanks very much indeed. So as I said at the beginning of the show, I opened up the show, of course, with my own little tribute to the amazing Dolly Parton, who, as I say, can't even get over the fact that she's passed and she's not here at all. One of the, I say, outstanding artists that I have ever been lucky enough to see in my lifetime. Just an incredible talent, absolutely just blown away. I've never seen an artist like her, but it was almost about everything else that she did in this world. Certainly made the world a much better place indeed, for everyone around her. And what she did for children, what she's done for charities. Loads of people have no idea what she really has done. For my show tonight, I thought, I can play a couple of tracks, limited, and not the obvious ones either. Again, you'll have heard those on the other shows, and certainly heard them out and about if you've been dancing in classes and redoing. So obviously we do Islands in the Stream, don't we, all the time. But so a couple I just thought I would finish off with, of two tracks that I have got, one in particular that I was introduced to from a fantastic guy called Bob. Bob was a DJ. So I met Bob at the end of the 90s when I was down London way, and with his fabulous partner Carol. Bob and Carol, fabulous couple. They live from Southampton area. And they Stars and Bars. That was Bob's DJ. They used to travel up to London to DJ at clubs and do socials, and Bob at that time just had such a great catalogue of country music, and he was just fantastic. And back in the day, we used to dance all kinds of dances, classic ones, and he would mix up the music. And then we used to go to one place where they would do Tush Push at which I've never seen. It was absolutely like breakneck speed, and but became a favourite track. And indeed, it was from Dolly. And this track, there are dancers, there are line dancers that have been choreographed to this track, so you can go and check them out. But forever for me if you want to do a turbo tush push, then this is a track that would definitely draw me to a dance floor. And this is more Where That Came From, and I do believe there is more Where That Came From. Dolly, apparently there are lots of tracks that were unreleased from her, and one is in a time capsule, which again is not to be released. So for another 20 years, I believe. So I hope I'm around. I hope I'm around in 20 years to be able to hear that track again. But indeed, again, one of those great talents that is going to be very, very much missed. But there we are. So here we are. If you've not heard this before, this is more Where That Came From.

So there we are, more where that came from Fabulous Dolly. But I'm going to leave you tonight with the next track from Dolly. And this was a dance that I choreographed many years ago, and I'd actually sort of forgotten about it. And so I suppose it's quite quite appropriate indeed. The dance, the title of the dance is Kiss Goodbye. It was an easy intermediate level dance, but with two restarts, but in tricky places. as I look back, I couldn't remember a step of it, and I looked back at the dance and thought, oh, Dave, called it easy intermediate. Maybe I should have called it intermediate at the time, but who knows. But although I leave you with this one tonight, I want to thank you all very, very much for coming and certainly joining me on a bank holiday here in the UK on tonight's show. For those who have missed out on classes tonight, I hope you have enjoyed being tuned in and with the tunes tonight. It very is much appreciated. Do check the schedules and look out for, look out for the different changes and changes in DJs as well. And I think we've got some news, Dave. We'll have some breaking news for you very shortly as well, which is very exciting indeed. But again, I'll be back with you. I'll be back with you next week with your top 20. The new poll is out, so go and make sure go and get your votes in there. But make sure, please, guys, it is what has been taught, what you have taught, and if you're a dancer, what you have learned week specific. Okay, there are, again, there's an entry that's gone on this week, okay, that I've seen already. Your time is up. You've had your 4 weeks, so please, again, read the rules. I did post them out, but please go and check them out. Read the rules carefully. Okay, guys, so I'm going to leave you with this. This is Kiss Goodbye, but this is the Fabulous Dolly alongside the group Culture Club. And the track here is Your Kisses Are Charity. So love you all. Keep yourself safe and well. And I will say see you somewhere soon. Bye for now.

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Sundays, 5 to 7 p.m. Dim the lights, pour the wine, and relax with Michael, the Sunday Chill. The Sunday Chill.

Well, good evening, good morning, and good afternoon, listeners. Welcome to this week's edition of the Sunday Chill with me, Michael Lynn, for Line Dancer Radio. And what a glorious Sunday it's been. Mostly just about chilling and recuperating. We had a very busy night last night. We went up to Birmingham to go to the Honky Tonk Highway, hosted by Maz and Katie from our very own Line Dancer Radio. And we had an absolute blast. It was electric and such good fun. Oh, my days. We also had some very good food and some very, very good cocktails beforehand, which, yes. yes, let's just say yes. I had three of them and yes, that's all that needs to be said. Me and Trisha were both a little bit woozy, just to say the least. But what a fabulous, fabulous fun evening we had. Right, okay, so welcome. We opened the show there with Oluike, and honestly, no darts out to that one. It was a song that was pitched for a Eurovision entry, but never actually made it for Denmark. So next up, we're going to Chris Rea with One Sweet and Tender Touch. This dance is in 2015, choreographed by Kate Sala, and it's called A Buddy's Waltz. So here we go, just a nice little moment from the late, great Chris Rea.

Oh, the fabulous and late great Chris Rea with One Sweet and Tender Touch, Dance by Kate Sala, Buddy's Waltz from 2015. Going back a few years, just to 2011 with Katie Melua, this is Just Like Heaven. Choreographed by Michelle Perron, this is Soft and Lonely, a nightclub two-step from 2011, intermediate level. I love Katie's voice. Did she ever find out how many bicycles there were in Beijing?

Oh, beautiful sound there. Carefree voice of Katie Melua, Just Like Heaven, danced by Michelle Perron, Soft and Lonely. Ollie Mers is next with Kiss Me, with a dance from Neville Fitzgerald and Julia Harris from 2015 Intermediate Level. I love this track, and the dance was really good too.

Oh, welcome back there. So, back to back there, we had Ollie Mears with Kiss Me, dance from Neville Footstead and Judy Harris, paired with a vintage moment from the fabulous Kim Ray. And that one there is Back of the Bottom Drawer, is the track by Shelley Lynn, and the dance Bottom Drawer Intermediate Nightclub from 2006, a year after I started dancing. Okay, Sam Ryder is next with All the Way Over. The dance is called All the Way Over, Intermediate by U-Haul Song from 2023, Intermediate Nightclub. Before we do a quick shout out, some hellos, hi's, and how are you doing? Good evening to Suzanne Feynman and Trisha Miller, who have joined us here on the chat, here on the Sunday Chill. Take it away, Sam Ryder.

Oh, all the way over Sam Ryder. What a beautiful, beautiful track there. Keeping with the tearjerkers, and if you follow me on TikTok, you'll know exactly what this conversation is about. I recorded some footage last week because Wednesday there was a mix-up with my bookings and my venue needs about 2 weeks' notice to cancel, so I had to have it. So I recorded loads of video demos and tutorials. And this is Kev, so I had to have it. So I recorded loads of video demos and tutorials. And this is Kev's and Oceans, this track.

it's moved us, because sometimes some people do show that they're happy. There's a lot of dancers that don't. They've got their faces that look like they're, you know, there's a bulldog chewing on a wasp, or that somebody's ran over their cat, or they've had really bad problems. But inside, I know that they're feeling this dance joy and loving every minute, but their faces don't show it, because they're possibly, some of them are concentrating, or we're thinking about our dinner, or vice versa. But anyway, so I know it's difficult to change, but kind of just showing that emotion and showing that you're enjoying what you're doing will just kind of is infectious. When you see people around you enjoying themselves, you want to enjoy themselves. So yes, so this one is Kev's and Oceans. It's not out yet, it's beyond words. Fred's taught it at Eurodance and World Dance Masters, and it's called Beyond Words Intermediate Nightclub 2 Step Solid Intermediate. So beautiful. Here we go.

beyond words there from Fred Whitehouse. Don't know what it is about that track. It really does just get me right here in the actual, in my soul.

And it comes from, I'll find it for the next time, but it comes from a track called Oceans, the water song. And it's beautiful. It's a 9.5 minute song that I heard on TikTok, but there's no way you could do a line dance to it because the only bit is in the middle. And you've got all this build up of this choral. It's just wow. I do have to find it for next time so I can compare it to you all. Okay, next up we've got Charlie Puth and Suffer. This is Jose Miguel Bolocchivani, and Don't Make Me Suffer is the name of the dance. It was also choreographed with Sebastian Holtland and I think Roy Vedonk. And this is Don't Make Me Suffer, Advanced Level from 2015. There was also an option out by Leslie Kidd as well.

Oh, Dumb Luck there from Darren Bailey. Absolutely love, love, love that one. Right, we're going back to the chat to say a few more hellos, hi yas, and how you doings. Susan Feynman, really nice, Dumb Luck. Don't Make Me Suffer as well, she loved. So did Tricia Miller. So yeah, hello and good evening to Bev, Bev Thompson, who's joined us as well. What's a little bit of busload of you all have arrived at once. Hello. Right. Okay, where we go next? Wow. This one here. Okay. Frederick Kemp, My Love, O Mio Dolce Di Amore. And this is My Next Love from 2006, classic from Niels Paulsen.

My Next Love there by Niels Paulsen, classic, and a beautiful interpolation where it's a song and then they interpolate, which means mixing in another melody of another song, which is O Mio Dolce di O Mio Babbino Cara. But yes, beautiful, beautiful. And Trisha says, love, love, love. I've always loved this. Lovely track and dance. Okay, now something that you will know, which is Take Me to the Water, but slightly different. So this is Matt Simmons, and it is a reworking of the track that he did with an Israeli artist. So this one's quite different. It's called Breng Mina Hitwata. So it's a little bit different, but it still fits exactly the dance. And it sounds exactly the same, just turned into a duet with a foreign singer. See what you think of this.

Oh, there, you just heard the live version of The Keys by Guy Sebastian, and it'll be not news to a lot of people that is mine and Nick's favourite dance that we do together. It's become our dance. It obviously, with things that happened, it became the new chapter of our lives, because one dance used to be our dance, which is Lay Low, and then with circumstances, we've moved with the times and moved with the abilities, and this has become our dance. So yes, and we did get to dance it last night at the Honky Tonk Highway in Birmingham, and yeah, caused a few emotions from people that were kind of seeing this for the first time. Right. Okay, so before I kind of wobble and make a tit of myself, we're going to move on to something else. So this is Snap Your Fingers by Rachel McEnany-White. It's a little bit of a jazzy number. This is Ronnie Millsap and Intermediate Level from 2010.

Oh, there we go. Snap Your Fingers by Rachel McEnany White. And yes, lots of people are liking these. Taking us down a little bit of a memory lane, giving you a smorgasbord of things that you might not have heard, things that you have, different versions, just to kind of make it feel a little bit fresher, a little bit different. So yes, indeed, welcome, welcome. Okay, next up, oh, we've got something now. This is a bit of a classic. Now... I'm going to go to a classic in a minute, but I wanted to go to this one now. Can I go to it? Let me see if I can find it. Is it what I think it is? Na, na, na, na, na. Here we go. So this is Rasmussen and Higher Ground, and there is a dance out to this one. I will find it in time because I had to play it. It was a request when I was working abroad and in Sweden recently. So here we go with Higher Ground by Rasmussen, and I'll get the details after.

0: Welcome back there. So, the dance was called Higher... Well, the track is called Higher Ground, and it's by Rasmussen. And the dance, Viking Ground, by Ronnie Pallad Larsen from Norway. Fantastic little dance from 2018. A little bit different as well. Okay, so this takes us perfectly up to the break. So we're going to have some little reminders of shows you can expect to hear on Line Dancer Radio. There really is something for everyone, so do not touch that dial. And yeah, we've got lots of new DJs joining us. We've recently had Katie and Mouse and the Honky Tonk Highway. We've had Luke Catland and co. And Craig Stat has a lovely show as well, so do check that out.
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Welcome back to the second half of the Sunday Chill with me, Michael Lynn, for Light Dancer Radio. Opening the second half of the show with a really somber moment, choreographed by, I lost it. I think it's Zachary Datwiler. Let me just bear with me. Hurt. Yes, Zachary Datwiler, and the dance is called Hurt. Hi, it's Media Night Clotisa from 2006, and it's Christina Aguilera and Hurt off her Back to Basics album. Right, okay. Now we're going with a little bit of Toni Braxton, who's one of my all-time favourite artists. I've got to see her twice in my lifetime, which is quite good, because she's only been in the UK twice and toured. So this is Summertime Cha-Cha, choreographed by Raymond Sarmalagin, and it is an intermediate level dance. It was also co-written with Brian Barracusis and one more person. I'm just waiting for it to catch up, scrolling across there. And Lewis Van Hatten. There we go. That was painful, wasn't it? Another sad love song. Here we go, from 2003.

Oh, fabulous. There we have a delicious from that trio of incredible choreographers, Raymond Salmon Lejeune, Brian Bracusis, and Louis Van Hatten. There we go. I didn't think I was going to remember all of that. Next up is a classic from Darren Bailey, Fallen Walls, one of my all-time favourites from 2019, Jamie N. Collins and Walls, Phrased Advance.

A little bit of culture there. That is Dark Waltz by Hayley Westerner. And the dance is also called Dark Waltz, from Andrew Palmer and Simon J. Cox, from 2005 High Intermediate Waltz, paired up with Darren Bailey's Fallen Walls, which is one of my all-time favourites. So gritty and dark and delicious. Okay. All right, going quickly back to the chat there. Yes, Suzanne, absolutely loving Fallen Walls, myself too. Okay, right, where are we going next? Who knows? So, I kind of want to go up to date, so bear with callers. We are going to... Okay. This one that I am obsessed with as well. This is from Jeff Kikamps, and it's called I Rise Again. The track is by Caleb Rhines, or Rains. It was taught at... Eurodance, and yeah, it's doing really well, and locally as well, it's been taught by Kim Ray.

Oh, welcome back there. Killing Me Tenderly there by Anna Salin and Maria Hukas. And that was from one of the entries for Eurovision that year back in 2009 for the Danish entry. The dance is called Tantalize and it's an intermediate cha-cha-cha by Robbie McGowan-Hickey from 2009. Now, this dance was never actually released. It was taught at a couple of events, one including Kim Ray here in Health and Conquest when she had Robbie over, the late great Robbie McGowan-Hickey. And Hickey, and he taught this dance, and I absolutely loved it. It was a fantastic cha cha cha, great track, and it just, for whatever reason, never saw the light of day ever. And that's going to be the kind of the theme of the next couple of dances, a little sequence of unreleased gems that I've had the experience personally of learning. And for whatever reason, they haven't kind of come out or made the light of day, which is a real shame. I know sometimes they get sidetracked and they forget to release the script because they are very busy, our incredible choreographers that we all adore. But I'm like, I really liked that dance. And it never came out. What did you do? Why? So here we go. So this next one actually comes from Shane McGeever and Fred Whitehouse. Taught at Shenanigans 24 and Sundance. I learned it at both places and loved it. It kind of felt like it was... oh, what's that other one? The kind of... I can hear it, but I can't hear it in my head. Narco. Sounds like a drug, but it's not a drug. That's what I mean. Narcotics. It's gone. I can't remember it. It's completely just vanished out of my head. Kind of a funky one.

from Shane McKeever. And it's kind of about injections. I can't remember the name now. That's going to bother me. Anyway, that one came out at Sundance as well. But anyway, it feels like the sister to this dance. And the actual dance is called Before I Wake. It's both choreographed by Fred Whitehouse and Shane McKeever. And for whatever reason, it never came out. I don't know why. And it's a really, really great dance. So the track is by Spencer Crandall. And this is Before I Wake. If you fancy learning it, there is a full teaching video that I put together on my channel and demo videos. Here we go with Before I Wake, Spencer Crandall, Shane McKeever, Fred Whitehouse, 2024.

0: Awake.
1: There we go. Before I Wake, unreleased by Fred Rouse and Shane McKeever. Tortoise Shenanigans and Sundance. And the dance I was trying to remember but couldn't remember was Novocaine. It feels like the sister kind of Novocaine, the way some of the step groupings are. And maybe they felt it was too similar, which is why they didn't release it. But who knows? Another one. Do you know what? I am really struggling with my kind of brain today. It's just not on it today. So this is another one from that's not released from Paul McAdam, choreographed in 2011. Another one I had personal of learning. The track is Someone Like You, and the dance is called Someone Like You, and it's from 2011 intermediate nightclub two-step from the incredible Paul McAdam, that's no longer unfortunately in our scene anymore, but he is very, very much missed and immortalized in the incredible range of dances he left behind.

0: Oh, there. That took me back right back to my youth. That was Jerry Halliwell and Lift Me Up. Yeah, that was a number one record for her in the UK. And the dance there was choreographed by Tina Argyle. Right, next up we've got a little bit of Chosen Family here. The dance comes from Joshua Talbot and Alison Johnston. Here we go.
1: Where do I belong?

Oh, Alison Johnson and Josh Talbot's Chosen Family, which is what my community is. The line dance community that I'm a part of is definitely my chosen family. Absolutely love them. And they've been there for so many elements, key elements of my life, and is an endless, endless source of support. And I am forever grateful for it, because I wouldn't have met some really important people that come into my life if it wasn't for our chosen family. Okay, right. We're now going to a track from Celine Dion. Absolutely beautiful. I absolutely adore this woman. I've seen her multiple times perform live, and she is just the endless professional and ever so incredible at everything she does. So it only seems fitting that I'm going to include something from her, and this is absolutely beautiful. So I Surrender. This is from 2022. The track is also called I Surrender. It's a high intermediate nightclub two-step by Pipit Novotino and co-written with Tanu Bandung from Indonesia. Here we go. This is Trey Dramatic.

Oh, I surrender. Talk about dramatic. Okay, something that always is quite synonymous with chill radio shows. This is The Beloved with Sweet Harmony, intermediate level dance by Ray Cartwright from 2006.

Sweet Harmony there by The Beloved. And, of course, like I said, the dance choreographed by Ray Cartwright in 2006. Okay, we've got one more to play you out to the very end, rapidly running out of time. This is Heartland and I Loved Her First. Alan Birchall is the choreographer, and this track is always used as father and daughter dance at most weddings I work at. From 2006, here we go with Heartland.

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Rather than the places, see how we be blowing and how we back in the building and I be keeping it going. How we ready, ready, ready. Yo, this money we be blowing the way we making it black and niggas don't even be knowing. But I gotta go. You see, I gotta flow. I hiccup and I get up and I sit up on a pot of gold. Mommy, come and get it. And you know, you gotta get up on it. And you know, I really gotta.

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Well, good morning, good afternoon, good evening, everybody, and welcome to the Keep Dancing Show, live on Line Dance Radio with me, Nick Goodman. I don't know what happened at the start there, whether you heard anything or not, so anyway, I hope you're all doing okay. So we started the show off there with a bit of a different, a bit of a remix of Here You Come Again from the wonderful Dolly Parton, who sadly lost a battle, a very short battle with cancer, on Tuesday. So from out of the blue, really. It's very, very, very bad that we've lost somebody as well. I'm just going to play one more track, and this is to Tim Curry as well, who passed away at the same day, also aged 80. We'll go with a bit of Sweet Transvestite from the Rocky Horror Show. Of course, Tim Curry played a massive part in that as well. So here we go with this one.

Oh, there we go. So, yeah, yes, that was a bit of Sweet Transvestite, bit of a remix there as well for you. So that's my big shout out to both the wonderful Dolly Parton and Tim Curry, of course. So next one, let's go on with the next one. The next one is Bigger Picture, not Bigger Houses, Bigger Picture. This one comes from Darren Bailey. So here we go with this one.

Oh, there we go, with a bit of bigger picture there. So the chat has been posted, and I will say sorry to all my usual listeners. Unfortunately, I can't just at the moment. I will do what I can, and I will be here live wherever possible. But we are going through the next round of appointments with consultants, and now as far as I know, all the tests are done. So it's a backwards and forwards to the hospital with various consultants and planning the next operations and the recovery and what happens next. So yes, although you do see me out occasionally, is still going through a bit of a rough patch. I'll be here where I can, and I'll just keep you up to date wherever possible on the Facebook page. As long as we're not wasting our time at a hospital like we did last time and went for told to come at 9 o'clock in the morning after spending from 3 o'clock till about 9 o'clock. The next day they told us to come back at 9 a.m. So we came back at 9 a.m. and didn't get seen until 7:30 p.m. So yes, hopefully to me that's a waste of time, but yeah, never mind, we'll get through it at some point, you know. And hopefully it will all come to an end and we can start to settle back down again. Anyway, so let's put this one on. It comes from the fabulous Maggie, and it's called What If?

Oh, beautiful track there. To What If from Maggie. Next one up for you, this comes from A Road of Light and Hayley Wheatley. So here we go with Wings That Fly.

Well, there we go. Two back to back there. And yes, that was that was called Sing That Song from that's from Heather and Lee, an advanced level dance there. So yes. Now this one I kind of got to grips with this one. Been working on it a little bit so we've got a bit of Ziggy coming up. So, this one I definitely will be releasing as a wheelchair dance as well. So, it's quite an easy one to do. So, here we go with this one. It's called Ziggy.

0: Oh, there we go, a bit of a zigging, yes, and it went quite well, so yeah. Anyway, next one up for you comes from Mr. Colin Geese, and this one is Devil Wants Your Soul.
1: Whoa.

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That was The Devil Wants My Soul. Next one up for you. Let's go with this one. It's from Tina Argyle. It's called Honky Tonk Highway. I'm going to follow that with a Maddie and Simon dance. Giddy up, get down.

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Next one up, as I said, it's a bit of Giddy Up, Get Down.

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And yes, let's say a few hellos while we're in the chat room. We've got Bev Thompson. Hello, lovely. I hope you're well. We've got the lovely Pauline and Dave Baycroft. And Pauline saying, hi, Nick. Happy to join you for a while. Hope you guys are doing well in your new home. And Dave asking us if we've settled in. Yes, we've settled in. We've got one room completed. Which is the bathroom, the biggest room in the house. But we are getting there with the others. We're almost there in the bedroom, and the kitchen is pretty much done. A few more bits and pieces in there. The lounge is almost done. The sunroom is a bit of a dumping ground at the moment, and it's a bit like the we haven't quite finished off in the dressing room or second bedroom as well. But, yeah, it all takes a while. And then we've got the garden. So that's the thing. One thing that does annoy me is that everything that you need, that's everything that I need, that's comes with the label of disabled or accessible, always comes with a high price. And I know they don't make many of them, but there are quite a few of us in wheelchairs that need them. So I think, you know, come on guys, get in with the picture. It's, you know, the more that, if you brought the price down, we'd buy more. You don't have to need accessible. You just make everything accessible, and then whether you need it accessible or not, you can buy it. Yeah, that makes it simple to me. But yeah, anyway, it is what it is, I suppose. Anyway, let's go with this one. This is Let's Get Loud. Also, I'm going to quick shout out to Teresa, guys, as well. She says, sorry, I'm late to the show, but that's okay. It's not a problem. And it's just nice that you've tuned in. Anyway, here we go with Let's Get Loud.

Oh, there we go, with a bit of Let's Get Loud. And yes, hopefully I'm loud enough. Anyway, let's go with this one. This one comes from Roy and Fiona. It's very rare that they do a beginner level dance, but this is Loco in Acapulco.

Oh, there we go. So, next one up for you. I think I've got time to squeeze in two more. So, I'm going to go with this one from Ed Sheeran, a bit of Azizam.

Oh, there you go. So that was a bit of Azzy Sam. I'm going to leave you with a bit of How Deep Is Your Love from Jose and from Gregory. And yes, thanks for joining me today. I will see you all next week, hopefully on Tuesday. And yes, all being well, but we never know what happens. And yeah, we just have to take it day by day at the minute. So anyway, here we go with this one, and I will speak to you all soon. Much love to you all. Bye.

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1: Hi, it's Betty here. 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And I can tell you that your kindness is making a real difference. So whether you've donated, fundraised, or simply spread the word, please know that you are part of something truly special. Thank you from all of us at the LDF.
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2: Well, good afternoon, or good morning, good evening, depending on whereabouts you are in the world. You have not got it wrong, don't worry. It's my turn for the LDF show here on Line Dancer Radio. So how are you all doing? Please feel free to join me in the chat room, or make sure you've got your snacks and your nibbles at the ready. Sit back, relax, and enjoy a couple of hours. And I've got to remember that it's 2 hours, not 2.5 hours. I hope you've all

Had a good week. Fabulous show from our lovely Willie Brown. So hopefully I can not disappoint and bring you some information on a couple of events that we've had down our way regarding the LDF, because that's what it's all about. So in case you didn't know, the LDF was established in 2007 by our lovely Betty Drummond, and the purpose was to provide support for people unable to earn a living, either through illness, accident, or other difficult circumstances. And in December 2015, the foundation became a registered charity operating on an international level with a dedicated network of officers and ambassadors who serve the foundation on a voluntary basis. There is the website, there's all of the information on there. If you want to, you can go and check it out. Basically, what the Line Dance Foundation does, it supports those that are involved in line dance on a professional basis, whether that be part-time or full-time, anywhere in the world. And in capacities such as being a choreographer, whether you're an instructor, a DJ, a performer, event organizer, anything connected to our incredible industry, it's there to support in those really, really tough times. As we heard last week, some beneficiaries are happy to tell you all about it and the help that they've received, which was fascinating to hear. But the LDF would never themselves disclose that information. It completely is from those who have received it that have been willing to share that information. So how do we get the funds for the LDF to be able to help everybody out? Well, it's from yourselves. Whether there's events organized or raffles done, simply donating, you can set yourself up as a proud member and have like a monthly payment going out, no matter how big or small. It all helps when you do the big fundraising events and there's a lump sum. Obviously, it's amazing, but those little installments that just keep chipping away on a month-by-month basis really help as well. Every little counts, as they say. And a couple of the events that I've been honoured to attend and be part of were set up by our lovely ambassadors down here, Mark Fennell and Chris Godden. They started last year doing an event at a local hotel, a full-day event at the Aberavon Beach Hotel. So last year was the first one. Then we've already had this year's, and it's all set to be a complete sellout for next year as well. And I know that they are just going to go from strength to strength with that event. There is also Helen Owen down here in Wales as an ambassador for the LDF, and she has been supportive of the events being held. But it has been Mark and Chris that have flown that flag and organised the event. And that's what I'm going to talk to you about throughout the show and bring you music from the events. So the first one that they had was on Sunday, the 9th of March in 2025. There was a few of the local choreographers on the lineup, all set to teach, because basically there's like workshops throughout the afternoon, and then we have a social evening where you can dance the request of your choice, provided by our lovely DJ Dave Morgan, and there you can slot some of the teachers in as well. So yeah, it's been really, really good. And the one from March 2025, that was they raised £2,000 on their first event, which was absolutely incredible. Luke Shrimpton also did Brave the Shave and had his head shaved as part of fundraising for that day as well. There was the raffle and an Irish bingo, which is always good fun.
just to keep you entertained and breaking up the evening, because every now and again we do need to sit down and have a bit of a breather. It was a long day, that's for sure. But kicking the day off, as just mentioned, was Luke Shrimpton, and he taught a dance called Good Times. It's a 32 count four wall absolute beginner dance, and that was released in November 2024. So it was only a couple of months old when he taught that. And the track comes from Dylan Scott and Vivo, and this is Good Times Go By Too Fast. So this was Luke's teach at the LDF event in 2025.

So that was how we kicked things off at the LDF event in Aberavon in 2025. That was Luke Shrimpton teaching his dance Good Times. So they didn't let us stop for long, I've got to say. Once the teach was done, it was a couple of social dances and then straight into the next teach, which came from the lovely Noreen Wall. And she'd choreographed a dance with Reese Williams, and the dance is You Got Me. It's a 32 count four wall improver level dance from February 2025. So that was pretty much brand new, with the event being on the 9th of March, hadn't been out that long at all. And this was the treat that we had from Noreen. It's a track from Franz Ferdinand and it's called Hooked.

That track was Franz Ferdinand and Hooked, The Dance You Got Me, and that was from Noreen and Reese. It was the teach from Noreen. She flew through that. Everybody got that really, really quickly, which was fab. And it gave us just a little bit of time before we had the incredible teach from Matt Lewis. Oh my goodness, what a teach he did. What a dance he brought us as well. What I loved was it was pretty much covered from everybody. We had absolute beginners, improvers, intermediate, advanced, all were covered. And Matt kindly gave us a 48 count four wall advanced level from March 25. That was done literally for the event. It's Girls Like to Swing. I can just remember just standing at the back of the dance floor going, holy what? I still wasn't dancing amazingly. So I was struggling with my knee, but doing it nonetheless. And it was like, wow. But he made it so fun, which always helps, especially with those big dances. You almost have to put the same effort in, like when you're encouraging absolute beginners and they're taking those first steps, and all of the enthusiasm when you see them just master the walk, 2-3 kick back, 2-3 touch. That touch is so important. When we were being delivered this advanced dance, it was so encouraging. It's choreographed by himself and Ray Jones, and no idea how to pronounce the artist. Sunny D and Chauhan, I think. This is Girls Like to Swing. It is a great track. And if you want a bit of a challenge, check it out.

that just transported me right back. Honestly, he did an incredible job teaching that one. Girls like to swing. And I say that was courtesy of Matt's teaching. The choreography is Matt and Ray. Girls like to swing. 48 count, four wall, advanced level dance. And I had the pleasure of following that. I was like, how on earth am I following Matt? He's like Mr. Personality. No offense, Jamie. And he literally brought it. He really did. And I was slowing us right down. I think that was probably only saving grace because everybody was absolutely shattered by that point, like head mentally and physically. But it's such a good dance. Please feel free to check that one out. I have, Dave has joined us in the chat room. Thank you, Dave. He's saying hi to everybody, as well as Pauline. She's joining me whilst in the kitchen baking cupcakes. That's just mean. Oh, I love cupcakes, especially with the butter icing, the buttercream. Oh, I am such a sucker for that. Oh. Are you doing any fancy flavouring? I used to do baking when I was around at Joyce's through lockdown especially, and there was like glitter, edible glitter. It was a whole new world for me to experience, and I used to love decorating the cakes. I'm so jealous. Cupcakes. And Suzanne is with us as well. She's listening in for a bit before she goes to bed. I know it's the opposite way round now, isn't it? Normally, it's really early in the morning when I'm on. But she's home from a line dance weekend in Wallaroo. Sore feet after racking up over 25,000 steps. That's amazing. Well done, Suzanne. I long for the days where I can hit that, because that used to be my minimum. 25,000 steps was like my day between being on my feet in work all day and then going to dance classes and stuff. That was like my standard. But I can't quite get there just yet. But it's getting there. It is getting there. I think one of the days at Worlds, I did hit 27, but I was like 22, 24 for the other days, but I just can't sustain it. But whereas Worlds, I would used to hit between like 50 and 65,000 steps a day. Not so much anymore. I'm going to get back to it though. I will. So thank you so much for joining us. I hope you're going to enjoy reliving the Aberavon Wales LDF events 25 and 26 with me. But I'm going to see what I can get through, because time is already flying by. I can't believe I've already done 20 minutes. Okay. So as I say, I had the pleasure of following Matt's teach. I slowed us down with a beautiful nightclub courtesy of Jamie Barnfield. He taught it at an event of mine in Keswick, we were in February, and I asked if I could teach it, but the script wasn't out. It's not something I do very often at all, because just in case choreographers change things, but he didn't. But he released it after touring it a few places in the May of 25. It's a 48 count two-wall intermediate level nightclub two-step. It's a beautiful version. You're going to know the song, but the version comes from Bat for Lashes. The dance is Just Begun, and your song, We've Only Just Begun.

That still gives me goosebumps. I think it's a beautiful song anyway. Love the original, but really enjoyed that version from Bat for Lashes there. We've only just begun. The dance was taught by myself, but choreographed by the one and only Mr. Jamie Barnfield. I'd love him to do some more like that. Definitely not something that you would expect, but beautiful nonetheless. Absolutely stunning. Stunning. So, Jamie, personal thank you for that one and a couple of really great memories around it. So, next up, we had our lovely Sophie Stevens. She's an absolute superstar, isn't she? And she had a dance. I want to play what she's done recently, but she taught a dance called Dream Is Alive. And it's a 32 count two wall improver level dance. She released that in December 24. So again, by the time it was being taught at the LDF event, it was only a couple of months old. And I love it when choreographers have the opportunity just to tour and delay, so that the more people that are learning the dances, that when you come together at events, the more likely that there is to be more of you on the dance floor, which is always a good thing. The more people on the dance floor sharing the love of the dance, for me personally, is better. I loved like being at Eurodance this time round and then going to Worlds and going, oh, I did that one at Eurodance. Do I want to do it again or do I feel comfortable with it? I'm like, all right, okay. 9 times out of 10, I redo because I enjoyed it so much. And I have zero problem with repeating. I prefer it, to be fair, because as a teacher and a dancer, like you're going, I can't retain all of these. And you can't get them into class quick enough. So like from Eurodance to Worlds, there was about 6 weeks. I couldn't have got all of the dances that I loved at Eurodance into class and then done new ones from Worlds. Whereas the crossovers, I've got time. It's great. I love it. So yeah, as I say, we've got our lovely Sophie that came up next, and with her dance, Dream Is Alive. The track comes from Made in Korea and Dear Alice, and it's called Best Days of Our Lives.

That was Made in Korea and Dear Alice singing Best Days of Our Life for Sophie's dance Dream is Alive. And that then brought us to our last teach of the workshops throughout the day. And it came from our lovely Ray Jones. Now, I did have to double check with him earlier on this one because I was like, this seems oddly familiar. And as I was going back through this, I was like, this is the dance that he taught at World Dance Masters this year. I'm like, but he taught it in March 25. I'm like, so I did just double check and I haven't completely lost the plot, not just yet anyway. And so Ray taught Chance to Say Goodbye. It's a 32 count, two wall, easy advanced dance. And as I say, he taught it at World Dance Masters this year. So released it in March 26. So a year to release it. Not always a bad thing though, as I say. I absolutely love the track. I did give the dance a go both times. I will master it. And it's not that it's difficult. It's just that it's telling at the moment. So when they did it at the LDF event, I was awaiting surgery. And then when he did it at Worlds, I was post-surgery, but I've still got to be really careful with certain moves and too much turning, just tweaks. It was the same with Debbie's and Yanni's baby steps. I was like, oh, it's stunning, but it's got turned in. So I was taking some of them out, but it just doesn't have the same effect, does it? And it's really hard when you know that you're used to turning, not to turn. But anyway, he brought us this and it's beautiful. Please check this out. The song comes from Jamie Harrison and it's Chance to Say Goodbye.

0: say goodbye.
1: That is just beautiful. Jamie Harrison there singing Chance to Say Goodbye, and the dance of the same name, Chance to Say Goodbye, from our lovely Ray Jones. It's such a me dance. The track gets me instantly. So again, if you haven't done that, doesn't matter if it's a little bit past. I've still got dances from earlier this year that I want to do, and I've still got dances from 10 years ago that I want to do. But yeah, please, if you do like your smooth dances, check that out. It was taught this year at Worlds, and it was just beautiful. And what a setting. The Spanish Room, absolutely incredible. So my hat's off to you there, Ray. And that concluded the workshop part of the first LDF event for Wales in Aberavon Beach Hotel. We had a bit of a break and allowed people to basically refuel, refresh, recharge. it was a quick dinner break, and then it was handing over to the one and only Mr. Dave Morgan to take us through the night, basically. Quite not literally, was the LDF challenge this time round, wasn't it? Through the night. So not quite that extreme. But yeah, Dave did a fantastic job keeping everybody dancing. He had so many requests. I can remember him saying, he's like, I could just do a full weekend event and still have things left over with requests. That's what you want. So he catered for everybody, and it was a fab social evening. We got to redo the workshop teachers, and there was, like I say, Luke's Brave the Shave and the raffle. It was absolutely such a pleasure to be part of, and a real honor to have been asked to be part of that one. So that first one, as I say, raised £2,000. So my hat's off to everybody, and big thanks for your support on the first Wales for LDF.
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1: So then we come to this year, and Mark and Chris are fortunate enough to have so many talented local instructors all willing to help. Everybody donates their time for free. It's just what you do, isn't it, when you're raising money for the LDF. I say, even the ambassadors, they volunteer their time for free. We do here on the radio station. We just do it because we love it. And all of the choreographers and instructors that participated in these events volunteered their time and services, as I say, for free. So this year, it was Sunday the 29th of March, so just a little bit later, but they were doing their best not to clash with people's socials and events that were going on as well, bless them, just to maximise people's availability. And boy, did they ever. It was a sellout. I don't think they could have got many more people in there if they tried. At this rate, they're going to have to find a bigger venue, but locally, I don't know how they would do that, to be fair. But that is testament to themselves and the support of dancers to their instructors as well. So the one this year, they absolutely smashed it, raised £3,000 for the LDF. How incredible is that? An additional £1,000 from the previous year. That tells you how busy it was and how generous people were. I did the raffle both years. They asked if I would sell the raffle tickets, which I have absolutely no problems doing. And there was people queuing. I'd go to the dance floor, do a couple of walls, turn around, and there'd be people waiting. So I was like, all right, back off the dance floor. And they were like, no, it's okay, you can finish. I was like, if I was to stay on the dance floor and do the dances that I want to do, I wouldn't be coming off. So it's really not a problem. And I kid you not, they were like, can I have £20 worth of raffle tickets? I was like, what? And they're like, £10 notes. They're like, nope, just all of it. It's fine. I was like, seriously. And then what would happen is a couple of hours later, they would come back and do the exact same thing again, just because they were wanting numbers further along so that they were spicing up their number selection, basically. But yeah, it was £10, £15, £20. They were just like, yeah, all of it, please. The generosity was just beyond words. And I know Mark and Chris will be forever thankful for that support. It definitely kept me busy. That's for sure. The raffle was incredible. So who did we have on this year's lineup? Well, Mark himself kicked things off with a little dance of their own. So that came from Mark and Chris, and it's Came With The Years. It's a 32 count four wall beginner level dance from March 26. So that came out as the event did, basically. It's a really fun little dance if you want to check it out. It's from Cowboy Rich Music and is Earned in Silence. So this is Came With The Years.

That was the opening teach from the one and only Mr. Mark Fennell. Great little dancer, came with the years and got everybody in the right spirits for the LDF event of 2026. We have our lovely Jan in the chat room. Thank you very much. Tuned in for a little while, then off to bed. Hope you're all well. I know it's so weird because you guys are normally with me through to the end because it's your morning when I'm on late on Thursday night. But because it's the Sunday afternoon, you guys are heading to bed. It's so bizarre. But I love the fact that it just brings everybody together from around the world. And our lovely Dave said Ray did great in the Spanish Hall with Chance to Say Goodbye. He really did. It was a tough spot. It was the last teaching spot of the day and it was so hot in there. The sun was beaming down, and as much as they've put drapes to try and help, it's like a sauna in there. Everybody is exhausted mentally and physically, but he did so well, bless him. So, okay, so what did we have, or who, more importantly, did we have next following Mark? Well, it was our lovely Leanne. Leanne taught Along for the Ride, which is a dance from her son, Dalen, who was also teaching. It's a 32-count four-wall improver-level dance, and this was one of his from April 2023. She is such a proud mama, I've got to say. She's an incredible talent herself. But yeah, she's very much so. No, I'm doing one of Dalen's. And this comes from Jordan Harvey. The song is Along for the Ride, which is the same name as the dance.

Jordan Harvey there with A Long For The Ride. I'd say that was Leanne's Teach. Smashed it. And the dance comes from her son, Dalen. I say, great dance there. But he was then up next. So he followed his mum. Dalen is an absolute delight, I have to say. I loved watching him learning and going to Andrew's classes. And now they have their own. They both run together. It's just a pleasure to see. He is somebody that if he wants it, he could do anything within this industry. He is such a really nice guy, and is doing really well with his little dances. And he taught his own dance, Capture This Moment, which is still danced locally and really popular with the absolute beginners. It's 32 counts, four wall, as I say, absolute beginner, from a release to April 2026, just after the event. This was so well received, and he's so fun on stage when he's teaching as well, and just to see how he's progressed over the last couple of years. We all do the same. We're all really nervous to start with, and just seeing his confidence coming through, definitely somebody to keep an eye on. He is so lovely. And he was brought up on stage to do one of his recent teaches as well, at Anne's Day event with Jamie Barnfield a couple of weekends ago. Just a pleasure. So even just being on the spot, having the confidence to be like, yeah, I'll get up on stage and do that one. Not like cocky confidence, just a nice amount of confidence. He's just got a natural warmth about him. He's honestly, is such a nice guy. So this is Dalen's Teach. It is his own piece of choreography called Capture This Moment. The track comes from Ed Sheeran and is called Camera. This is the Cyril remix.

great choice of track there from Zaylin, Ed Sheeran's Camera, and that is the Cyril remix for his dance, Capture This Moment. Definitely somebody to keep an eye on. I hope he goes far, that's for sure. So who had the pleasure of following Zaylin? Well, interestingly, the person where he started, really, Andrew Hayes. And he taught one of his dances released that month, 48 count, four wall improver level. And it is Woman, such a good song. And it comes from Kane Brown, also called Woman.

Kane Brown there, singing Woman. Andrew has got a knack of picking some great tracks, I have to say. And so that was his improve level dance, Woman. And I got to say, he makes things so effortless. Standing up on stage, having a laugh with everybody, getting the teach done so quickly, efficiently, and effectively. Every single time. Some people are like, he teaches really fast. I'm like, he might do, but look at the floor. Everybody's dancing it. So he's doing it at the right pace for the people that are on the floor. If he needs to slow down, he will slow down. And they were like, oh yeah, everybody's got it. I went, yep, everybody's got it. So he's just got a knack of making everything so effortless. And he is the ultimate socialite. He will go and say hi to everybody 10 times over, make everybody feel welcome. A real asset to the LDF day. So do not blame Mark and Chris for inviting

him to teach on their second LDF event. He was asked for the first, just clashed. He wasn't able to. He was busy. But yeah, well worth the wait for sure. So then we had our last workshop of the 2026 LDF event for Wales here in Aberavon. And it came from the lovely Rhys Williams. Rhys, I'm not even going to attempt to pronounce your middle name, so I do apologise. So he had the pleasure of wrapping everything up when we're all battered and bruised, as I say, mentally and physically, because that's what these day events and weekend events do. We have so many things thrown at us. But the retention was great for the evening, I've got to say. And he did a dance of his called Bruising. It's a 64 count two wall improver level. And he choreographed that back in September 2023. So again, my hat's off to Mark and Chris, not insisting on everybody having brand new dances to teach, because that gave them a little scope. And I think it was a case of, because it's not that Rhys hasn't done any in between, but obviously one that he really likes and was really proud of and wanted to showcase. And therefore more people had the opportunity to learn it. And I do not blame him at all. So the song, it comes from a soundtrack, and it's Brady, Jason Evigan and Grace Phipps singing Cruisin' for a Bruisin'.

0: And with a track like that, who can blame him for wanting to teach that, even though it was released back in 2023? Awesome choice from our lovely Reese indeed. So that concluded the workshops for the LDF event on Sunday the 29th of March this year. As I say, they raised an incredible £3,000 throughout the day. So then it was over to our lovely DJ Dave Morgan for the social event in the evening. There was the raffle and there was Irish bingo. Throughout the day, there'd been quizzes put on the table just to keep everybody's brain ticking over. Some anagrams of choreographer names and dances. The dances were tricky, to say the least, because how many dances are there out there? And there was no clues whatsoever. They were a mix of all levels and some classics, vintage, current, you name it, it was all on there. Just an incredible day. The atmosphere was buzzing from start to finish. It really was amazing. So my hat's off once again to Mark and Chris for that.
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0: So this then heads into next year. They've moved it from March to May. Again, just people's availability and trying to make things work best for everybody. And people were asking for a full weekend of it, believe it or not. So they've gone for the Saturday. Then they can have it later and longer, because then people aren't up for work in theory the next day. Whereas previously, being on Sundays, people were starting to leave just a little bit before the end. And they're like, yeah, we've got to get up for work, or I've got to travel back, I've got work in the morning. So again, trying to accommodate to maximize. And the tickets went on sale and almost immediately sold out. They have three tickets left. And once they are gone, they are gone. The hotel room is at capacity. I know there's people that travel and they stay over in the hotel, which is one of the benefits of the venue. So yeah, it's going to be another amazing event. So the question is going to be is, are they going to be able to top that £3,000 total? I have every faith that they absolutely will. So yeah, the tickets, I say there's those last three remaining. So if you do want to come and join us, then grab it quick. They have got the lovely Jamie Barnfield to do the workshops. And who knows, we may be fortunate enough to get some teachers from Mark and Chris themselves as well, but they've got plenty going on. When you're hosting events, you know your head is going 100 miles an hour, making sure it runs smoothly. So, and now I've got 50 minutes left, and it's like, well, what am I going to do? Because we only had two of the LDF events down here in Wales. So what I'm now going to do is give you some of the people who have been on the bill, their current teachers, well, current releases. So I'm going to take you back to Luke Shrimpton, and he has a dance out called The Middle. It's a 32-count improver four-wall dance from last month, July 26. And it comes from Jimmy Eat World. Very strange name, but that would make me stop and think, I've got to say. And this track is called The Middle.

And that was Jimmy Eat World singing The Middle. Again, your latest release there from Luke Shrimpton. Sometimes it's nice just to give people that aren't necessarily that well known or big in the choreography side of things a bit of a platform. So if you're looking for something a bit different or any of these catch your ear, then check them out. So I'm going to take you back to our lovely Noreen. And this is her dance called Flip Flop. I think that's so cool. It's like when you go TikTok in the dance, not the actual social media thing. But yeah, Flip Flop. I just think certain phrases, I'm like, hey, puts a smile on my face. And the song comes from Zach Top, also called Flip Flop. It's the 32-count four-wall beginner level from February this year.

Such a fun little track there. Zach Top with Flip Flop. That is Noreen Wall's latest release. So I'm going to take you on to next, because it was Matt when he was teaching Girls Like to Swing. So what is his latest release? Well, it's a co-choreography, but not with Ray. It is with our one and only Michael Lynn, called Wild Vacation. 32 count, two wall improver level from last month. And I love this. It comes from Sax Boy Billy. It's called the Puerto Rico Song.

It's short and sweet, but Sacksboy Billy there with the Puerto Rico song. So just taking us back a little bit to the LDF and the ambassadors. I'm sure we've seen that there's been a couple announced recently, yesterday. We have our lovely Richard Palmer, who entertains us all over here and abroad with his beautiful voice. And already mentioned this show, Mr. Personality himself, the one and only Jamie Barnfield. And then from South Korea, we have Heejin Kim that has also become an ambassador. So what are the expectations? Ambassadors should have been involved in the line dance industry for at least 3 years in a professional or semi-professional capacity. Ambassadors must have a reputation for personal and professional integrity. They'd be honest, reliable, and regarded with respect by the dance community. So I think it's safe to say that the latest members definitely can meet all of those expectations. And the ambassador's responsibility. An ambassador should represent the LDF in a personal and professional and responsible way. Ambassadors' main duty is sharing information about the LDF whenever possible. They should be able to answer any questions or provide information about the LDF. Ambassadors are not expected to raise funds or hold events, even though many of them do, I have to say. Naturally, this would be welcome, but it is not a requirement. They should be connected and concerned about the well-being of members of the dance community, and ambassadors to notify trustees of any concerns regarding individuals. Ambassadors should become familiar with the Articles of Association under the terms of the Companies Act 2006. So there is quite a lot expected of them as part of their responsibility. And bearing in mind, this is all voluntary. Anyone wishing to become an ambassador will need to be proposed by a member of the dance community, be seconded by an ambassador, and be totally discreet and respectful should any confidences be shared with them. Ambassadors will not discuss details of nominees or disclose any information about them. Everything is kept very, very private indeed. So if you do have any concerns, there are ambassadors all around the world. So if you do want to speak to anybody in complete confidence, then you are welcome to. It doesn't have to be somebody necessarily from your area. If there's somebody that you feel a stronger connection to and that you would reach out to, then they are all there for everybody. It's an incredible responsibility. What an absolute honor as well. So yeah, so if you do want, and if you want any more information, you can reach out to any of us DJs as well. All of us will be more than happy to help either with a situation or guide you to somebody that is close by to you if you are needing that help. Yeah. So I'm going to keep going with the music because I've got just over half an hour to go. I'm going to take you back to our lovely Sophie. It was a real pleasure. Normally, like when you're at socials and events, it's either like I'm going to one of Sophie's, Sophie's coming to me, or we're at an event that somebody's running and it's just crazy because you're going back and forth on the dance floor. I'm both entering the choreography competition at World Dance Masters and sitting on the same table. It gave us time to actually talk and catch up a little bit, which was really nice. I enjoyed, I have to say. Even though we were all concentrating and supporting everybody that was going and stepping onto that dance floor, the support was insane. But she had a couple of entries. I do have a favourite, I have to say. It is the ultimate sing-along. And if you do want a real feel-good dance, please check this out. It's 24 years from Sophie Stevens. It's a 32 count four wall. She's got it as a high beginner dance from July 26th, so still new. And honestly, it's as soon as you recognize, I'm not going to tell you the song, it's by Casper House, because once this kicks in, you're all going to know. And when there's an instrumental,
I defy you not to be singing. You're going to know exactly what I'm

0: Go on, admit it. You were singing, weren't you? Were you filling in those blanks? I was definitely was after double and triple checking that the microphone was definitely off. But that was Casper House singing Living Next Door to Alice. Check that out from Sophie, 24 years. It really was such a feel-good factor when she demoed that as part of the choreography competition. Absolutely amazing. So just a little bit more on the LDF and the objectives. One of them is that we are here when you need us to assist in the treatment and care of persons and their dependents who wholly or mainly make their living working in the line dancing industry and who are suffering from illness of any description or who are in need of rehabilitation as a result of such illness, and by providing financial and other forms of support. So that is one of the objectives. So if somebody is in a really bad car accident and unable to teach because of injury to their legs or they're in hospital, then the LDF can step in and help provide support. It's just one scenario. Okay, so next, I'm going to give you a back-to-back because these two are very popular at the moment, and rightly so. So take you back to Ray. He has co-choreographed a dance with Michelle Risley. Huge congratulations to Michelle on her wedding day yesterday. And this is going to be Big Bad Wolf, which is an 80 count two wall intermediate level dance from this month, followed by the one and only Mark and Chris. The hosts have got to have theirs in there, and their recent one, Rum and Coke. I can finally, as somebody who is teetotal, enjoy a rum and coke. That's going to be my running joke. It's a 32 count two wall intermediate level dance also from this month. So enjoy these back to back. I'm sure they're familiar to many of us.
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grew up there with rum and coke. Can't help but smile when I'm listening to that one, so I can't wait to dance that out and about. So 20 minutes to go. I've got to fit all of this information in. So one of the other objectives of the Learn Dance Foundation is reach out 24/7 support, and that is to relieve poverty or financial hardship among persons who wholly or mainly make their living working in the line dancing industry and their dependents, providing financial and other forms of support. And it is there 24/7. Now, the ambassadors and like ourselves here on Line Dancer Radio, none of us are professionally qualified as counsellors or anything like that. But the beauty of it being international is that there is somebody online 24/7. So if you do need to reach out for that support, then we are here. Feel free to message and we will at least be a listening ear for you. Or if there's something that somebody that you feel could benefit from the support, because illnesses happen at any point. Tragedy can strike, sadly, at any time. So yeah, if you do know anything, reach out. Somebody will be there. I say there's enough ambassadors around the world to be able to reach out for. And the information is available. The www.linedancefoundation.com. The information is there and you can see the list of ambassadors. As I say, any one of us here on Line Dancer Radio, you're welcome to reach out to us as well. Okay, let's see what I can squeeze in. I'm going to take you back to Leanne. Leanne doesn't have any choreography herself, so I asked her what her current favorite is. I know that one of her all-time favorites is Hideaway Char, and as I said earlier, she is one heck of a proud mama, so obviously as one of those songs it was Daylan, but that's up next as Daylan's latest release. So one of the I asked just what are you currently enjoying, and this was her response. She likes Move Like Fire from Jamie Barnfield, 32 count four wall in Groover level dance, doing really well. It comes from VI Music and Move Like Fire. So this is Leanne's current favorite, one of her current favorites.

That's one of Leanne's current favourites that she's enjoying. So thank you, Leanne, for letting me have that information. But she did also say this next one, but I'm putting this in Daylin's because it's Daylin's latest piece of choreography. I'm sure we're all going to be very familiar with the track. But his dance is called Sleep Dance Repeat, a 32 count four wall absolute beginner dance from this month. There are other dances to this track that are doing very, very well indeed. But I do know that locally, Sleep Dance Repeat is doing well for Daylin. It's Everything's All Right from Aztec, DJ Coco, and Kurt

0: Aztec, GJ Coco and Kurt D. Everything's All Right. I say that's Dalen's latest piece of choreography, Sleep, Dance, Repeat. Sadly, there's several to that. Just shows he's got great taste in music, because even Jamie said that he had that lined up and then he saw and he was like, nah. And that's when Dalen was invited up to teach on stage at Anne John's all-day event. So yeah, plenty to choose from. And as I said, Leanne is definitely one proud mama, because that was what she answered as one of her current favorites. And she's like, of course, Dalen's. I was like, naturally. But I was like, that's already lined up. So that's when she went with the other Jamie's dance. Right. Let's see if I can squeeze these in. I'm hoping I can. So Andrew, back to Andrew Hayes and one of his latest. It's co-choreographed with Matt Lewis. It's Idea. It comes from Cooper Allen, 32 count, four wall, beginner level. You can have fun with this one and do it contra as well if you wish.
1: Hey, pretty thing, I got an idea. You want to run and I volunteer. Hop in.

0: about you, my dear.
1: I love that. It's got a real Cotton Eye Joe feel about it. I said that to them at the time. Cooper Allen, they're singing Idea, and that is Dance of the Same Name from Andrew Hayes and Matt Lewis. I really want to squeeze it in. So up next, the latest release from Reese. A huge congratulations for entering the choreography competition. Just takes guts getting up and entering. So well done to you. And this is his dance pub song, the Irish pub song from Geroid McCarthy. It's clever lyrics. I like this, I've got to say.
2: Well, you want-

Isn't that so true? Wherever you go around the world, you'll find an Irish pub, and it's always such a good atmosphere when you do. They are so special. An Irish pub in Ireland, is that just a pub? So yeah, they are the latest pieces of choreography from the instructors and choreographers that dedicated their time free of charge to the LDF for Wales events this year and last year, hosted by the lovely Mark and Chris. So if you can make it and just snap up those last three tickets, feel free to come and join us on the 8th of May next year with the lovely Jamie Barnfield. So you won't be disappointed at all. But if you can't, but you happen to have the 18th to the 20th of June free, that is a LDF Save the Date Double Delight. It's the LDF Extreme Challenge Adventure by Day and a glorious celebration by night. So get in touch if you want to. The details are on the Line Dance Foundation website. Thank you for listening to me, joining me, keeping me company, and I hope you have enjoyed listening to the selection of tracks that I have played for you. Hopefully just a little bit of something different, highlighting, as I say, those that have donated their time free for the LDF events down here in South Wales over the past couple of years. I am going to leave you with this track because I taught one of Jamie's. So I'm going to play you his latest. It's a co-choreography with Carl Harry Winson. And I just think it sums this up brilliantly with what the ambassadors are there for, what we are here for as radio DJs. And as Jamie has just been announced as one of the latest ambassadors, it's only fitting. It comes from Ryan Innes and Lonis.

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1: Well, good evening, or good morning, good afternoon, depending on whereabouts you are in the world, and whether you're listening to myself live on Mixcloud or catch up. How's everybody doing? If you have an extra dose of energy, can you send it my way? I'm absolutely exhausted. It's been another crazy week, and I can't wait to share everything with you. And I'm hoping it's going to be reciprocated. So please feel free to head on over to the Line Dancer Radio chat room, and you can tell me all about what you've been up to this past week. And of course, what you have planned for this upcoming weekend. I mean, we know what we're going to be doing on Sunday, right? A huge shout out, as always, to each and every one of our DJs keeping us entertained throughout the week. Something for everyone here, we hope, here on Line Dancer Radio. And another fantastic all request show. Thank you so much, Mr. Checkley, my radio hubby. loved it. Josh Grayson, favorite state of mine. I'm like foot tapping away, and I'm like, oh no, finish off getting everything ready. And I'm like, but I want to sing along. absolutely fabulous. Great request. And that is all down to each and every one of you sending your requests in. So a huge thank you to each of you for that as well. We just never know what we're going to get. All right. So what am I going to bring for you? Well, hopefully, maybe a couple of new names for you to listen to, and a plethora of tracks that I haven't been able to find any dances to. I do say this on a regular basis. I am only human, so there may be ones that I have missed. And if you know otherwise, please feel free to correct me. I'm more than willing to make any amendments

on air ad is necessary. But I do my best to do as many checks as I can right up until pretty much a couple of hours ago, so that I can grab myself something to eat, have a quick shower if I need to, and enjoy listening to Adrian. So it's as up-to-date information that I'm aware of that I can find within boundaries. There were several tracks, but Lou gets to benefit from them. She's had several tracks sent her way, and I've got to apologize, Lou, because I'm covering for my manager at work. I was in and out of meetings and I missed your show this week, so I do sincerely apologize. I will try and listen, and the beauty of this with catch-up shows and Mixcloud, I will try and listen. I've missed a few shows this week that I really wanted to listen to, but I can't listen to everything. Work, run classes, do my research, something's got to give. So yeah, my sincerest apologies on that one. I hope you forgive me, but my manager is back next week, so fingers crossed I'll be able to tune in, just put my headphones in and listen while I'm working. That's a different twist on whistle while you work, isn't it? All right, so I do have some questions for you this week, but they might be just taking on just a slightly different format as a bit of a one-off, but I'm sure you will understand why. More general knowledge, quiz orientated style, so stuff that we are used to. But in light of recent events, I thought I would do a bit of a theme, and I'm sure you can guess where I'm going with that. But up first, a couple of tracks, just so you can sit down, relax, have your nibbles at the ready, what drinks that you fancy, get comfy, nice favourite cushion, are we cold enough to have our dressing gowns on, nice hot cup of coffee or tea or cocoa, whatever it is, glass of wine for those of you that there's a dance in that, isn't there, that are this side of the Atlantic. So yeah, sit back, relax, and hopefully enjoy the next 2.5 almost hours with me. So I'm going to start things off with a track from Noah Hicks, and this is Small Town Does.

Noah Hicks there with Small Town Does. Moving very swiftly on to a track from Robbie Mortimer. Can't help but think of E17 when I see Mortimer as a surname. How bad is that? Oh, I'm back to being like a young teenager. But yeah, I see Mortimer and I just think E17. But never mind. This comes from Robbie Mortimer, most definitely not an E17 song. And this is Live It Up.

Robbie Mortimer there with Live It Up. Okay, next, I have a track and I always, whenever I see the artist, think of Tulane Highway because the artist is Tulane Summer. I'm like, oh, it's ingrained. I'm like, I see line dancing stuff everywhere, like Tulane Summer, Tulane Highway. It's literally, when I see Tulane, I don't want summer to be what I read. I want it to be highway. I'm like, yeah. But anyway, this is Here's to You. And the irony of that is that makes me think of Diggy Heels. Here's to You and I, the McClymonts. I did do a different dance to that, but did eventually learn Diggy Heels. But yeah, so this one is a double whammy. There's Tulane Summer for Tulane Highway. And Here's to You is the song title. And Here's to You and I, let's say Diggy Heels, McClymonts. So what? This is where my head goes. It's like running at 100 miles an hour just from reading Tulane Summer, Here's to You. Loads of information. Scary. This is why when I go off on tangents, I can end up going down so many different avenues. And then I'm like, what was my original comment again? Anyway, have a listen and I hope you enjoy.

Lane Summer there with "Here's to You." My thought process and how my head works might have just been a little bit of a distraction for someone. Oopsie, never mind. I'm going to say a couple of hellos because I already have people joining in the chat room. So thank you so much. And to those who have private messaged as well. We have our lovely Jean Robinson. Thank you so much. She's saying hi to everyone. Hope everybody's okay, but only a short time tonight as I'm up early tomorrow. Tell me about it. I know the feeling all too well. Those delightful 4:45 a.m. alarms are not good, especially when I don't get to bed until about 1:15, 1:15 after the show and all of the admin duties. But we soldier on regardless. And tomorrow I've got work, lower limb clinic, doctors, and then how crazy is this? I have an appointment for a chest x-ray at 8:30 in the evening. So going back to hospital for that as well. I'm like, okay, I swear at the moment, all I should do is live in hospital. That should be just a permanent residence for me. But that's just because the asthma nurse has decided that my asthma is apparently not well controlled. Like, yeah, okay, I beg to differ, but never mind. So they're going to have an x-ray of the chest just to see. I'm like, good luck with that one. I got Leanne joining us. How are you doing, my lovely? She has new dance footwear. She has been spoiled and has some dance fuegos. Mm-hmm. She was quite happy twirly. She was a little twirly, twirly, whirly dervish devil on Tuesday night. Not quite as manic this Tuesday as last week, but still very productive nonetheless. Lou is in the chat room. How are you doing? I do sincerely apologize. It was just not going to happen at work on Tuesday, but I will try and catch up. And yes, Jenny's Gems, the segment for that. I've given you some to choose from. I hope there is enough of a variety for you to enjoy and pick ones that you like. Jan is with us. She's also tuned in. I love this. Tuning in for some great country music and company. Again, no pressure, none whatsoever. hope you are all going well, and we do to you as well. And she's already filled me in. I get a little bit of inside information as what she's doing this weekend. She's like, my weekend will be today, Friday. We're only a little bit behind. It's all right. It's still Thursday here, which is the weirdest thing to think of. But yeah, nothing happening as had a full week. Well, what did you do all week then? Just, I'm only getting Friday, Saturday and Sunday information. And I haven't chatted to you since last Thursday. So I need to know, well, you told me about last weekend. So I need to know Monday, Tuesday, Wednesday and today. Well, Thursday, yesterday for you. Oh, this is spinning my head out. All right, Monday, Tuesday, Wednesday and Thursday of what you've been up to. Come on, you're slacking. I want to know everything. Sorry. She's like, my weekend will be today, Friday. Nothing happening as had a full week. I want to know more. Saturday morning. Oh, lovely. Getting my hair trimmed and blow waved. What's that? Oh, I'm going to have to ask my sister. Blow waved. We have like blow dry. So, blow waved. Interesting. As I'll be doing my achievement for my ballroom dancing that night. You get to do your waltz. That's amazing. It's such a good song, isn't it? The Viennese waltz to Lauren Alena's song, Just Want to Know That You Love Me. And then Sunday, nothing. I like that. And then she's like, recovering. Recovering is something. It's not doing nothing. It's recovering. It's one of those, oh no, I'm going to go off on one now. Depending on what mood I'm in and who I'm around, every now and again, I like posing a question just to see what people say. So it can create an interesting topic of debate. But my question is, what is nothing? All right. And so like you've just said there that you're doing nothing, but you're going to recover. So recovering is doing something, therefore it's not nothing. And then you get people saying, but nothing is nothing. And this is where I end up going in a really annoying cycle because I'm like, but it's got to be something for it to be called nothing. And they're like, but nothing is nothing. I'm like, but, and then they'll go, well, it's a space with nothing in it. I was like, well, then it's a space with nothing in it. It's not nothing. It's like, well, it's like,
atoms that you can't see. I said, well, it's atoms that you can't see, then it's not nothing. And I can do this forever. And you can just see people getting really, really infuriated. I'm like, but it has to be something for it to be called nothing. Because if it's a black hole, it's a black hole. If it's air, it's air. And oxygen and hydrogen and carbon dioxide and stuff like things that you can't necessarily see. It's honestly, try it sometime and let me know. Just make sure that you're at arm's length away from people so that you don't get hit or anything, because that question does need to come with a bit of a warning. But yeah, there you go. What is nothing? Sorry, I'm going to carry on with some music and then I will get into the questions that I have ready for you. Up next, Caleb Sanders, and this is Left Me at the Bar.

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2: See, once you hear that, you know exactly what time it is. If you have any songs that you really enjoy and want to hear, favorite musicals, ones that you're enjoying dancing at the moment, whether socially, in class, wherever, if it's just a good old sing-along, then please feel free to submit those requests over to Adrian for the All Request Show, because he can't do an All Request Show without all of your requests. Clues in the name, isn't it, really? I was like, let me think about that one. So I've already added a few with what I've said in the show already, but I'm sure Adrian will probably catch me out with others as we go along the way. So are we all done? I've got Chloe with us as well. Oh, is it really that bad? She's like listening and drinking white hot chocolate and drawing. It must be that you're either wanting to be nice and kutchy with the white hot chocolate, which is lush, by the way, or you're cold and you need warming up, which in that case, I just need to put like Beethoven Spooky on, have fun, go mad, Skiffle Time, Revolution. That should just about do it, right? all right, hopefully you're okay. Wow, let's have a see. Sorry, Jan. Bless you. So Lou is saying, so far as defining what nothing means, I kind of expected an answer. This will be interesting. To me, it is saying, it is anything that I don't have to change out of pajamas for. Love it. A bigger picture of what nothing is. It is a total absence of something. Therefore, it's something. It's not nothing. It's a total absence of something. Sorry, couldn't resist. John's like, I so agree. It's just one of those things. And I don't even know how it started, but it's something I've done since high school. Just, I think it was try and find like the most annoying thing. But yeah, we have Joan with us as well. Thank you so much. Waking up and realized I hadn't posted. Cuppa still cutting it. No problem at all. Thank you very much. Oh, Jan saying, oh my goodness, Jenny. Well, Monday I had my dance lesson. I'm guessing getting ready for your Viennese waltz, ballroom dancing. Tuesday visited a friend of my mum's who had turned 97. Wowza, she's like an auntie. That's all good. That's great. Wednesday shopping in the morning, then line dancing. You're missing details. Was that like luxury shopping or was that like boring food shopping, like essentials? And if it was luxury shopping and spoiling yourself, I want to know. I went shopping last weekend and I got myself a new pair of trainers. It's made a bit of a difference with my ankle and supporting it because it had been so tight at the Achilles. And listening to the podiatrist, and she said like having lace-ups rather than slip-ons and ones with a firmer supported ankle. And it's got a memory foam in and everything. I was like, yes. So that was my luxury shop. So I need to know. And then you have the dentist for the first filling. Ugh, we don't like that bit. You did that the wrong way round. You do the shopping afterwards to spoil yourself to make you feel better. And then Thursday, looking after the grandkids. Oh, that works out. That makes you feel better anyway. And we found out we're having another granddaughter. Oh, that's amazing. Congratulations. There you're filled in, Jenny. Thank you. I appreciate that. Thank you for humouring me. I shared. I have new trainers. New Skechers. I do like Skechers, I have to say, but I know it's pushing the boat out a little bit rather than like my £10 ones from online. Like, okay, if it's going to help and it's going to make a difference, then I pushed the boat out and had some Skechers, and they even have little sparkly silver bits on them. Heaven forbid I'm actually going a little bit girly. Ooh, oopsie. Oh, there you go. She's filled us in. Sorry, boring food shopping. Well, it's essential. It's got to be done. But I just do that and order it to be delivered. So much easier. All right. So before I play the next track for you, I thought I would give you a question. So unfortunately, we lost an absolute icon within the country music industry and just globally. So I don't think it's going to be a spoiler that we lost our beloved Dolly Parton. But for my style of show, it's just a little bit difficult to find songs that she's done that haven't been utilized. So I thought I would go along a different twist and give you some questions. Let's see how well we know. There is the infamous song. Okay. So Dolly Parton wrote, "I Will Always Love You," as a farewell to whom? There you go. So that is your first question for the show. Dolly Parton wrote, "I Will Always Love You," as a farewell to whom? All right, answers in the chat. Private message me and I will give you the answer after the song. I'm taking you back to Robbie Mortimer, and this is "This One's For You."

0: one's for you.
1: Robbie Mortimer there with This One's For You. I did wonder, Lou, I have to say. She's like, yeah, okay, I'll accept that. I've got that one. It's all right. Chloe's on her second white hot chocolate of today. Mm. Is it the Malteser one or the Galaxy? Mm. Hey, I've even got Adrian joining in with the answers to this question. There might be a couple that you join in with tonight, I must say. So yes, it was her business partner, Porter Wagner. When Dolly Parton decided it was time to move on from the Porter Wagner show to pursue a solo career, she wrote the song I Will Always Love You. And she told USA Today reporter Dave Paulson in December 2015 that it was to explain to her long-time business partner how much she appreciated everything, but it was time for her to go. She began working with Porter in 1967. And she did say that she did learn so many things from Porter, and that they just had one of those relationships where they were just so passionate about what they did. It was like fire and ice, apparently. But we kind of butted heads all the time, but we loved each other. So that is just a little bit of information regarding who she wrote I Will Always Love You for. Yeah, absolutely. Is a priceless, iconic song for sure. All right, let's carry on. What have I got next for you? Oh, a track from Kelsey Hart, and this is 4x4.

Healthy Heart there with 4x4. I will put a list of the tracks played in the chat at the end of the show. So if you need to know any spellings of artists, song titles, it's all there for you. So I'm going to go swiftly on to Tyler Rich, and this is Summer of Us.

Kyla Rich there singing Summer of Us. As Adrian said, I cannot believe that we are in the end of August. And we actually have had a summer, a very, very, very good summer. But I have to say, I was very, very relieved this morning when the heavens opened. It's just been very needed. We definitely needed to dampen the ground. And do you know what? This is going to sound really bad. I was really, really shocked when the news broke about our lovely Dolly Parton. I was in class at the time and somebody got a news bulletin come through on the phone and was like, huh, and announced it. I was like, oh gosh, okay. Let everybody have a bit of a discussion and then you've got to carry on. But that wasn't the most shocking information that I received in class on Tuesday, believe it or not. Most devastating, for sure, but not shocking. Because I'm not the biggest techie social media person. I use Facebook. That's pretty much it. I know that there's others. There's the Snapchat and TikTok and Instagram. I think there'll be many others that I don't know, but that's pretty much what I can think of right now. I didn't know that the setting of these fires is a TikTok craze. I'm like, you've got to have a screw loose somewhere. And I do apologize if it offends anybody, but you really have to. I wouldn't see something on a social media platform and go, all right, okay, just because they're doing that, I've got to do it. I can safely say I've participated in two things. I did the ice bucket challenge, but that was me in my own backyard choosing to pour water over myself. And unless the concrete that the water landed on was damaged from it, well, then it needs to take it up with the rain as well. So I was like, all right, okay. And I did like the press ups in lockdown. I don't even know whether that was something that was being done virally or whether that was just within our line dancing scene, to be fair. So it shows how it can. But I wouldn't see something on social media and go, right, let's see if we can make the biggest fire and go, do you know what? I'm going to jump in my car, find some land and do that. It's just not in the thought. And the same with this driving down the roads and motorways the wrong way. And unfortunately, we've had some very tragic deaths. But I'm just like, what is wrong with people? Anyway, that's my little, surely the creators can have some control over content. And if they know that it's spiraling out of control, I appreciate that they're the platform, but I don't know. I don't know enough techie stuff to know whether that would be a possibility. But if you knew that it was a trend and it was causing the damage that it's causing, then surely could step in. I don't know. Anyway, that was my little. So Chloe was the one that educated me on that one. So thank you. All right. I'm going to give you another question. Dolly Parton refused to allow what artist to record I Will Always Love You. Told you there was going to be a theme. After being told by his manager, Colonel Tom Parker, that she would be expected to turn over half the publishing rights. I knew this because when I was in Nashville and did a tour of the studios, this is information that the tour guide gave me. So I was like, I know this one. Dolly Parton refused to allow what artist to record I Will Always Love You after being told by his manager, Colonel Tom Parker, that she would be expected to turn over half the publishing rights. She's a very, very clever businesswoman. Incredibly talented. So she knew what she was doing. So that is your next question. And you can have a listen to Ryan Griffin, Into the Wild.

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0: Mondays at 9 p.m. UK time, it's time to carry on up the line with Dave Morgan. Yes, get ready for your top 20 teach of the week. 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
1: Oh, Matron.
0: Yes, it's the show where it all goes on.
1: Oh, such a face.
2: Absolutely. A couple of our shows there. Lou's Lounge. Again, my apologies, but don't forget to tune in when you can, or you can catch up on Mixcloud. And of course, head on over to Dave's poll and vote. That is where you vote for what you are currently either teaching, whether in person or online, or as a dancer, what you are being taught in your classes or learning online from people. And I've got to say, I tuned in to Dave and was absolutely gobsmacked. I was glad I was by myself and nobody could see me, but I was literally like hands over mouth in like complete shock this week, and very, very, very thankful to everybody who has taught, is dancing and voted for Matter of Time. That is it's definitely going to be one for the memory books. So I was just literally like, I was in complete shock. I was like, what what? This doesn't happen. And it's fine. I'm more than happy if that's all it is, because nobody can take that away. It happened. I'm like, yay. So unbelievable. But yeah, big, big thanks. I do keep getting messages from people, which is crazy. Yeah, Part C is the one that's causing the fun and games. It's like, how do you do Part C? I'm like, quickly. All right. So the question that I posed, I love this one. Lou, are you being asked whether you were sure this time? But you're standing your ground, and everybody was with you on that answer as well. So the question was, Dolly Parton refused to allow what artist to record I Will Always Love You after being told by his manager, Colonel Tom Parker, that she would be expected to turn over half the publishing rights. It was indeed Elvis Presley. Now, if you hadn't been told his manager and Colonel Tom Parker, would you have all known that as well? Were they the clues that you needed? Or is there something that you guys are just like me and you just know? In an interview with Country Music Television, Dolly Parton recounted her reluctant refusal to have the King of Rock and Roll cover her song, saying, "I cried all night. I mean, it was like the worst thing. You know, it's like, oh my God, Elvis Presley." And while others urged her to sign over her rights for the privilege of having Elvis cover her song, I mean, who wouldn't want that? Clearly Dolly Parton. Something in her heart said, don't do it. And I just didn't do it. But I always wondered, she said, what it would sound like. I know he'd kill it. Which is probably correct. But she did absolutely do the right thing, keeping hold of the rights to that song. Because can you imagine if she'd have given half of those publishing rights, oh well, over half of the publishing rights for that to happen? Interesting. There's a little bit of a connection with what I'm going to ask you next. But you're going to have to listen to a couple of tracks first. Caleb Austin. There's been a few with, like, I've got Austin's and Caleb's. It's a little bit of a run at the moment. I've had Caleb Sanders, now I've got Caleb Austin, and then I think a little bit later I've got Austin somebody as well. Austin Burke. So it's like a mash of names. But Caleb Austin now. This is Get On Back.

Hayley Boston there with Get On Back. How are we all doing? Hey. Oh, Louis saying, I would have known on the Refuse to Sell that song alone. Well done. Oh, Luke, bless you. Those TikTok trends are absolutely disgusting. No respect or concern for others at all. It's so sad. It really is. I was saying, just in regards to the fire alone, because do not get me started about driving, the dangerous driving and the loss of life that it's caused already. But like, we were really relatively close to one of the really big fires down here in Wales. The smoke in the air, the hectares of damaged land, and that's potentially farmers' livelihood and animals' habitats. As much as like creepy bugs and stuff, but they have a habitat. And when there's that level of destruction, even down to people with like COPD, asthma, the fact that there was a nursing home that had to be evacuated. I'm like, these people don't need to be dealing with that. They should be resting. There's a reason why they're in a nursing home. And that's extra stress on the staff. There was a caravan park that needed to be evacuated and many, many, many more on the verge of it. I was just like, it's completely senseless. Really, really senseless. And yeah, I just hope that they get held accountable and it's not just a slap on the wrist and, oh, don't do that again. Oh, it's like, no, our justice system is far too lax when it comes to so many things, not just things like this. And I can speak from personal experience. The regulars that we used to have in custody that would be like, oh, it's all right, I'm just going to get a fine, I'll be out of here later. And when we knew the district judge was on, oh my God, did we love it? Because they did not mess about. There was none of this mamby-pambying around. It's like, oh, you're a repeat offender and you can go and do 30 days. It's like, there you go. You stole a can of beer. You can go and do 30 days in prison. Thanks very much. And I can remember one time, and they'd been so, so cocky with us. They were like, oh, you pay our fines anyway, because we have the benefits and it's taxpayers and blah, blah, blah. And they're like, oh, you're going to be seeing us walk out of here in a few hours. Don't worry. And when they were remanded, because of the layout of the building, they were walked back down through a connecting tunnel from the court cells through custody and out to the van where the loading bay was. So we got to see them. And it was so good when we knew the district judge was on. And we were like, oh, okay, you're going to be out in a couple of hours. No worries. Well, you'll soon be back in again. And when they walked past, we were like, oh, we thought you were getting out. Shame that. Oh, did we not tell you that the district judge was on? Oh. Because honestly, there was no messing. No messing with a district judge. I'm like, bring it on. We used to say DJ. We never said district judge. It was always DJ's in-house tonight. Yes. So it was just one of our wonderful senses of humour. But I really, really do hope that they get what they deserve. Anyway. All right. I'm going to play you another song and then I've got another question for you. So this one comes from Low Cash. This was Low Cash Cowboys, but like Lady Antebellum changed to Lady A and the Dixie Chicks to the Chicks, Low Cash Cowboys have just gone to Low Cash. And this is Talking About.

low cash with talking about. Now, I did say that I would give you another question and that it was connected to what I had just, in a way, what we just asked. So, Dolly Parton said she made enough money to buy Graceland. That would have been quite ironic, wouldn't it? When whose version of I Will Always Love You came out? Yeah. Dolly Parton said she made enough money to buy Graceland. When whose version of I Will Always Love You came out? And I'm going to give you a back-to-back. Can't believe that already. Tyler Rich is going to sing Hello California. I nearly said Hotel California then. Hello California. Wasn't there a dance called California, or am I just imagining that? And for some reason, I've got Daniel Whittaker's name in my mind. Anyway, so yeah, Tyler Rich, Hello California. And that's going to be followed by Adam Sanders with Good Way.

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Sundays, 8 to 10 a.m. UK time. Only on Line Dancer Radio. 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Live for the moment. Love everybody. Adventure outside the line. Chatting about all things line dance in the worldwide

Just a couple of the shows that we have throughout the week for you. Absolutely spot on with your answers. And a huge thank you to Adrian, keeping me in check. he said, yes, California, Daniel Whittaker and Jose Miguel Balakovani, a track by J-Raf. Remember that being danced locally. I don't know why that suddenly came to me. But yeah, California, I want to say that I was on his weekend in St. Anne's when that was taught. So yeah, California. Anyway, so the question. Dolly Parton said she made enough money to buy Graceland when whose version of I Will Always Love You came out? It was Whitney Houston. Indeed. Scary how many people think that it was her song. She made it huge, but it's most definitely Dolly's. Dolly Parton didn't regret turning down. This is where the two questions cross over. Dolly Parton didn't regret turning down Elvis to hold on to her publishing rights when Whitney Houston recorded the song for the 1992 movie The Bodyguard. Houston's version remained at number one on the Billboard Hot 100 for 14 weeks straight. The artist won two Grammy Awards for the song, which was her first diamond single. There you go. As of 2023, her version of the song was the all-time best-selling single by a female solo artist as well. There you go. So, can you imagine? I don't know whether I would be able to associate Graceland with Dolly Parton. That's definitely Elvis. But how ironic would that have been? After saying no, you can't have that because of wanting over half of the publishing rights. So I'm going to keep hold of it. And then with the thanks to the, I love the rendition from Whitney Houston. I have to say, I love Dolly Parton's original version of it. But yes, and I just went into like a completely different stratosphere, didn't it? So yeah. All right, let's keep going. A couple more songs before I give you another question. Taking you back to Kelsey Hart, and this is Burn My Summer.

I think that my music playlist suggestions must have been paying attention to some form of like algorithm about what I've been looking, because I've been following the news about the fires. I'm like, Then all of a sudden there's a song that says Burn My Summer. And there's another one coming up in a few tracks that's called Mountain on Fire. So how that works, I have no idea, but very, very strange things. It's like when you Google something, or any other search engine, and then all of a sudden adverts for that come up on your social media. As I'm just like, how is that connected to that? But it must be somewhere along the lines, because all of a sudden I'm like seeing adverts for flights or sofas. And I'm just like, but how? So yeah, anyway. All right. I'm going to give you a couple of tracks just to give your brains a little bit of time to reset. I hope you don't mind that it's very, very theme orientated, and that if you might be learning something along the way, I don't know. But it's just my way of being able to just pay a little bit of homage to Dolly Parton, as I say, being able to find a song that hasn't been used for choreography in some way, shape, or form wasn't going to be an easy task. So I thought, why not make the quiz orientated in some way? I'm going to take you back to Low Cash, and this is Bring 'Em Back.

That was Lokash with Bring 'Em Back, just in case you didn't gather that from the song. Moving straight on to Casey Barnes and Buy That Girl a Beer. She might want wine.

Casey Barnes there with Buy That Girl a Beer. As I say, but what happens if she wants wine or a cocktail or a gin and tonic or a water, you know? I'm going to give you one more and then I'm going to pose another question your way. I'm really enjoying this track, I've got to say. It comes from Max Jackson and this is Running.

0: straight from the Honky Tonk Highway dance floor to your speakers. Katie and Maz bringing you the tracks, lighting up line dance floors right now on the second Tuesday of each month, 9 p.m. to 10 p.m. From viral TikTok favourites to the songs making waves in bars and clubs across the USA, plus the newest dances we can't get enough of. 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
1: Hey, Max Jackson, that was With Running. Lou, that really does make me smile. She's like, you've made me quite a big fan of Max Jackson. Yeah, that one I'm enjoying, I have to say, that's for sure. And Jill has joined us in the chat. How are you doing, my lovely? A huge, huge personal thank you for your very, very kind message this week. And she's saying, just back from Haynes's, but that's James's class. Tonight's recaps were I Ain't No Cowboy, it's beautiful. Seaside, I still can't make my mind up about that one. You'll Know My Name, love it. And Born to Fly, so good. I'm gutted at the death of our Dolly. What an amazing woman we have lost. We have indeed. And that's why there is a theme to my quiz questions this week. This week's good news, bless you, Matter of Time, number 13 on the, it's not the Line Dancer charts, it's Dave Morgan's poll. So a huge thank you again for people that have taught, danced and voted for that. It really was, it was such a shock. It was amazing, but like, what? And it was after Rolling with the Boys. I'm like, what? What? See, it's like when people are putting playlists out and seeing your name with it, I'm like, this doesn't happen. I'm normally the one putting the playlist out. And it's like, that's like, what? So, but yeah, I'm just going to ride the wave while it lasts and just really, really thankful that people are enjoying the dance that I created. So yeah, amazing. Seems like forever ago, does Worlds, but yet also in the same thing, not that long ago at all. But time is a bizarre thing, isn't it? Because yesterday, believe it or not, marked the 1 year anniversary of my knee surgery, which is crazy. And I had physio today. He's really pleased. The strength is getting there. But my left leg is still about half the strength of my right. They did a test of quads and hamstrings, and again on both legs, and multiple, they did a couple of tests each time just to get like an average, but yeah, so still only about half the strength, which is quite scary really, because the single leg extensions, I'm almost at 25 kilograms, and the single leg press, I'm nearly at 60 kilograms. So if it's true and it's like half the strength, like, I tried to think what I could actually do when it's back to full fitness with both of them. It's like, don't get on the wrong end of a kick, that's for sure. But yeah, it's crazy. People at work were like, oh my goodness, that's flown by. And I'm like, in some respects, been the longest year ever. It really has taken its toll. Would I do it again? Yes, because the pain was just horrible, and you never knew when you were going to get a really, really sharp pain. But the journey for the recovery, if you gave me the option for a repair or a replacement, as I said before, I'd do the replacement. I didn't have that option because of my age, but I would recommend that to anybody. If you get the option, just do the replacement. It's done, dusted, and the recovery is a lot quicker, that's for sure. Right. Should I give you another question? Yes. In 1995, which is quite a while ago, but Dolly Parton recorded I Will Always Love You as a duet with what Oklahoma-born country musician? Yeah. In 1995, Dolly Parton recorded I Will Always Love You as a duet with what Oklahoma-born country musician? So that is your next question. That's orientated around our beloved Dolly Parton and her infamous song. And you can have a listen to Sophia Scott sing Mullet Over whilst you let me know the answers to that one.

Sophia Scott there with a mullet over. Really been enjoying that one the last couple of days as well. Foot tapping, a little bit of country rock chick. So I like that a lot. I've got Kieran. Hi, how are you doing, my lovely? Thank you for joining us. I think above everybody who has answered that question, Adrian is the one that's like sweating it the most. He's like, I'm hoping this is right. I've played it a few times on my Country Loving Line show, hoping it's correct. Absolutely fine. See, the curveball for Adrian was, I don't know if the Oklahoma born though. Like, All right. Absolutely spot on. So in 1995, Dolly Parton recorded I Will Always Love You as a duet with what Oklahoma born country musician? You are absolutely correct. It is the one and only Vince Gill. He is such a gentleman. It was a dream when we got to see him over in Nashville. It was just like a little question and answer fan club kind of party, and got to meet him and ask questions. And he's a really, really nice guy. But yes, Dolly Parton performed the song with Vince Gill at the Grand Ole Opry on the 26th of August 1995, so almost to the day, it's as close as I could get, and recorded it for her album Something Special. The duet received a nomination for Best Country Collaboration with Vocals at the 38th Annual Grammy Awards. A bit of information for you regarding that. But Vince Gill, he is amazing, isn't he? And done some incredible duets. Oh, Jan Blesher, she's like, I've had two knee replacements over 12 years ago, so still going strong. But yeah, honestly, I'm envious of you because it's been a heck of a recovery. I did have it pointed out that because of the incident with my ankle and the fall, that kind of set me back. So really, when they found out what they were dealing with, and that was like February, March time, so I should really go from about April, May regarding my knee. So it doesn't, like the recovery stage, they're really, really happy with it. I'm just like, I'm still going to physio, still going to lower limb clinic. I'm like, really? And it's been a year, but there's no sign of that stopping. And while I need to, I'm absolutely doing it, 100%. So now, Jill, I hope you had a really good weekend with the lovely Lee Hamilton. You told me that you were going to Skipton. It's a beautiful hotel. You didn't tell me that you were going to have our lovely Jukebox Country, though. Did you enjoy the entertainment from our Welsh guys? Aren't they fab? Nikki and Kieran. So I'm glad that you got to experience them. They're fab. And they dance. It's so good, right? Not that I'm biased in any way. Both of them have been in class. It's great. And they dance with Andrew as well. So yeah, it's awesome. So you got a double whammy with the Jukebox and Lee Hamilton. Not jealous at all. Now, I did say, like, I don't know whether there's algorithms or what, but the next track I have comes from Peyton Smith. And this is the one I referred to a little bit earlier when I was talking about the disgusting TikTok craze. Mountain on Fire must be somehow connected with the fact that I've been following the news about the wildfires. But here we go. Peyton Smith with Mountain on Fire.

Peyton Smith there with Mountain on Fire. When he's singing like coming round the mountain, I was like, all I can think of is she'll be coming round the mountain when she comes. Yes. Yeah. Anyway, totally different song, but that's where my head goes. I told you, honestly, I messaged Adrian before and I was like, if anybody could do like a science experiment on my head and like the paths that it goes down, thought processes, I'm sure they would have an absolute field day with my brain as a science experiment, that's for sure. All right, so shall we keep going? Do you want a couple more before I before I give you another question? What time is it? Oh, we've only got 45 minutes to go. Wow. Where's that gone? All right, I'll give you one more before a question. Jill, bless you. So that it was an awesome weekend dancing with Lee. Jukebox Country Duo are fantastic. I know. They were so good. Very talented singers and musicians and charismatic too. Dancing while singing, they just blew me away. See, we'll pay you later, Jill. It's fine. But yeah, no, they are. They're both amazing. And we have the pleasure of seeing them so frequently locally. And it's great to see that they are traveling as well and getting a little bit more recognition on the scene. So yeah, bring it on. All right. Up next, Austin Burke. And this is In the Middle.

That was Austin Burke with In the Middle. Right, are you ready for another question? Let's see how we get on. I will hold my hand up and go, I did not know. So I'm ready for you guys to absolutely blow me away, because you are all incredibly intelligent. And apparently you are Dolly Parton, I Will Always Love You, like, nerds in the nicest possible way. You whiz kids. There we go. So how about this one? Dolly Parton's I Will Always Love You reached the number one spot on the US Billboard Hot Country Songs chart twice. Once after its 1974 release, and again in 1982 when it was re-recorded for the soundtrack of what movie? There you go. That is your next question. Dolly Parton's I Will Always Love You reached the number one spot on the US Billboard Hot Country Songs chart twice. Once after its 1974 release, and again in 1982 when it was re-recorded for the soundtrack of what movie? We're all going to be like experts regarding general knowledge for I Will Always Love You. I could have gone down a couple of different ways, but I was like, do you know what? No, this is the one I want to do. So let's have a see how you get on with that. Whilst you have a listen to Jake Whittaker. This is a new artist for me. I've only got one other song, but I really quite like this, even though the title makes me think it should be in a vampire like TV series or film. But it's, the content of the song is not, it's fine. But it's just, it's called In My Blood. I'm like, eh, excuse me for thinking vampires. Jake Whittaker, though, this is In My Blood.

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3: Loving that. Making Adrian recheck albums that he owns. Brilliant. Loving that indeed. So this one is, I think, designed to catch us out just a little bit. Again, keeping with my theme, because I tend like to be a little bit tricky sometimes, don't I, with the riddles and things. Jan, I must say, I did the same as you and then went, hang on a minute, but that's too early. The date is what made me just second guess. I was like, it's what you want to think straight away. And then you go, ah. So, yeah. The question, Dolly Parton's I Will Always Love You reached the number one spot on the US Billboard Hot Country Songs chart twice. Once after its 1974 release, and again in 1982 when it was re-recorded for the soundtrack of what movie? Now, you see, the catch is you kind of tend to forget about 1982 and get caught up with the song I Will Always Love You and movie soundtrack. And because it was made so big, thanks to the Bodyguard soundtrack and the stunning vocals of Whitney Houston. So sad. They can be singing a duet together. Now they can sing it together. Oh, awesome. Sorry. Stop, Jennifer. Think. I was just like, oh, I think they can be up there partying, singing it together and everything now. Anyway, so that's the bit that kind of is designed, I think, within this to catch you out. But it is actually the best little whorehouse in Texas. Am I allowed to say whorehouse? I've said it anyway. But the musical comedy starred Dolly Parton, Burt Reynolds and Charles Durning. I love Burt Reynolds, I've got to say, who was nominated for an Academy Award as Best Supporting Actor. The soundtrack for the album, produced by Greg Perry, was released on the 12th of July 1982. The song was originally recorded in 1973 and released as a single in 1974. So there you go. I don't blame anybody who thought or answered the Bodyguard, though, so don't worry. But yeah, Best Little Whorehouse in Texas. Jan was like, Lou, I forgot about that movie. And my head went straight to the Bodyguard. I am completely with you on that one. Adrian has got that one as well. He was like, wow, I have that CD. Not taken much notice of songs on it. Well, maybe you need to start. but it's hopefully just little gems like this that makes it all worthwhile just asking these questions. All right, let's carry on because it's nearly midnight, so I've only got half an hour to go and I keep jibber-jabbering and ruining things. Big shout out to our lovely Willie Brown. Last Sunday's show with the

prayers for me and hope that I'm going to be okay. But 2 hours is going to whiz by, but feel free to come and join us. Hopefully you're going to enjoy what I have in store for you. Right, I'm going to take you back to Austin Burke, but this time, instead of being in the middle, this time he missed the boat.

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1: Austin Burke there with Missed the Boat. Joan, I'm loving that. It's like, I told Lou the answer. Got to take full credit. She was like, I'm typing, but I'm the one that knew the answer. Brilliant. I'm going to play you another song, but I do have another question for you already lined up. Time is getting away from me. Holy macaroni. Okay, back to Kelsey Hart. And this is I Went to the Bar. I didn't. I really, really didn't. I promise.

Helsley Hartley with I Went to the Bar. All right, I have a back-to-back lined up for you. So I figured I would give you another question. Oh, So Need to Dance, Missed the Boat. Yes, I know. That's why I'm playing them. Hopefully somebody will pick them up. But I have a feeling the show to this one's going to have been definitely overseen. Kind of overlooked. The tracks might be overlooked by the questions and the bit of general knowledge this time round. But you know what? I don't care. I'm just glad that you're enjoying. So as I say, I have a back-to-back ready. So let's give you another question to ponder whilst listening. What godmother of soul repeatedly put off Dolly Parton's suggestion to cover I Will Always Love You, only to later regret missing out on the opportunity? What godmother of soul repeatedly put off Dolly Parton's suggestion to cover I Will Always Love You, only to later regret missing out on the opportunity? Things happen for a reason, but answers in the chat, private message. And you can have a listen to Adam Sanders singing All Summer Long. It's not Kid Rock's version, don't worry, although that is great. And then back to Caleb Austin with Mama Tried.

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2: As always, the biggest of thank yous to everyone who has contributed and continues to contribute and fundraise, create events, whatever that may be for the LDF. It really does make such a valuable difference to people. It means so, so much. And if you tune in, like Willie Brown, bless him, last weekend had little clips from different people who had voluntarily provided information about how they had been helped out by the LDF. So yeah, honestly, definitely worth a re-listen if you want to, if you've got the time. Just gives you a bit of an insight. It was fascinating. Brilliant. Adrian has just very kindly updated me that his playlist this time round is an hour dedicated to Dolly Parton songs. See, she is an absolute legend, isn't she? So well worthy of a country playlist hour. How you've managed to figure out which ones to choose just for that hour, I have no idea, because there's so many to choose from. Which is why I decided to just do things just a little bit differently. And I hope you haven't minded. So yes, well done. Straight on the answer with this one. What godmother of soul repeatedly put off Dolly Parton's suggestion to cover I Will Always Love You, only to later regret missing out on the opportunity? You guys are awesome. It is Patti LaBelle. Well done indeed. See, I think soul and I'm thinking like Aretha Franklin, and it's like, oh, but yeah, Patti LaBelle indeed. All of you are on that one straight away. Well done. Right, last quarter of an hour. What the heck? All right, I'm going to take you back to Low Cash. There's been a bit of a theme with who I've played, but that's who I've been listening to. And I don't think I'm going to be able to play them many, many times. So I'm just squeezing as much as I can in whilst they don't have any dances to them. So Low Cash with Things We Love. Line dancing by any chance?

Lokesh there with Things That We Love. I'm going to bring you up to a track from Emily Ann Roberts next, and simply called Laundry. It's very adulting, isn't it? Doing the

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1: Yes, Adrian, adulting, unfortunately, it never ends. All of the chores, and they just don't warn you about it when you're going through school and having to grow up and stuff. It's like, however, he did say, can't complain, though, getting it dry these last few months. I know. And this is where it's like, you know, when you get like a new Hoover and it's like so powerful and you're like, oh, this is great, right? That excitement. But when you can dry your laundry, especially your bedding outside, and it's got that fresh smell, and then when you put it on your bed and snuggle in that night, oh, and they don't tell you about that. But that's when you know that you've kind of grown up, isn't it? When you appreciate those sorts of things. It's like, you don't get it when you're a kid, or even really when you're a teenager, maybe even into your early 20s. But you hit a point in life, and that is a good thing. It's like, brand new Hoover. Yes, I can dry my washing outside and it's not sprawled all over the house and smells great. But just nothing beats it as far as I'm concerned regarding laundry. Like drying, especially the bedding. That's the thing. Drying the bedding outside, putting it on the bed and just snuggling in that night and going, ah, love it. Anyway, I am going to wrap things up and I'm going to break my theme because as far as I'm concerned, I have to do this. I've tried to keep it a bit different with the quiz. Thank you for humouring me. But our country roads has taken her home. And as the theme of the questions has been, we will always love her. So here is Forever Country, artists of then, now and forever. If you can tune in with me on Sunday, I will catch you then. If not, have a great week. Take care.

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All the latest from a DJ life on the road in Europe.

Hi there, dancers. It's Betty here. I'm wondering, have you voted this month? If not, why not? 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You know it's the right thing to do.

Other than the places, see how we be blowing and how we back in the building and I be keeping it going. How we ready, ready, ready. Yo, this money we be blowing the way we making the black and niggas don't even be knowing. But I gotta go. 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And you know, you gotta get up on it. And you know, I really gotta.

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A very good afternoon, good morning, good evening, listeners. Welcome to this week's Country Loving Line show. 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Our lovely Debbie for your weekly schedule, always subject to change. This week's opening song came from Dina Carter. That's How You Know It's Love, from her album Did I Shave My Legs for This in 1995. Dance Now from Peter and Alison Metelnik. Is It Lonely Where Your Heart Is? Song off the same name from Johnny Reed. Welcome to the show.

Johnny Reed singing Is It Lonely Where Your Heart Is. That's your dance title. And it's Coco Craft by Peter and Alison Batelny. They're intermediate level from May 2016. 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Next, a song from Ingrid Andress, More Hearts Than Mine. Several dance options. I've got about four noted. I'll share those after.

Ingrid Andress, More Hearts Than Mine. So your dance options, just to mention a few here. More Hearts Than Mine from Frank Helan. We have More Hearts from Suzanne Oates. More Hearts Than Mine from Leslie Stewart. And the last one I have noted is More Hearts Than Mine, co-choreographed by Travis Taylor and Kathy Breed. Auntie Julie was loving the song from Johnny Reed. A very good evening to you, Jewel. Hope you're keeping well. Posting good evening, everyone. Hope you're all well. Looking forward to the beautiful songs. Suzanne Dingwall listening in from Adelaide in Australia. Just gone 30:30 there. You're still in bed listening in. Saying good evening, agent and photo listeners. And there you are with a video clip of yourself on stage at a workshop weekend in Wallaroo, South Australia. Dancing Steal Away, your co-choreography there. And Janzina, good morning to you and Mark. You're also tuned in from Australia. You posted good evening. Morning, Adrian and fellow listeners. I'm also tuned in my warm bed, listening in to get some great country music. It's just gone 6 a.m. Here's hoping you're all doing well. We certainly are. Hope you are too. Elizabeth Reed, welcome to the show. Saying good evening, Adrian. I'm looking forward to the show. Next up is a new release, and this is from Carl Harry Winston and Rhea Voss. It's a Rolling Count dance. I Bought the Flowers, the song here from David Nail.

0: And there's your brand new release, Rolling Count Dance, from Ria Voss and Carl Harry Winston. I bought the flowers intermediate level from August 2026. Unbelievably, we're in September already. Where has this year gone? David Nail with the song I Bought the Flowers. Manuela Gustafsson, welcome to the show. If you're tuned in, you've acknowledged the post. A very good evening to you. You'll be listening in from Sweden. And a big thank you to Isle of Wight Tours for sponsoring the Country Loving Line show. And I'd like to extend that thank you to all of our sponsors here on Line Dancer Radio, the official station for the Line Dance Foundation.
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0: A song now from an album from 1983. It's called Behind the Scene. Your song comes from Reba McEntire. You Really Better Love Me After This.

A first play for me from Reba's album called Behind the Scene from 1983. You really better love me after this. Next is a partner dance, and this is choreographed by Anthony Tortari from New Zealand. Your partner dance is called Best Friend, your song Home to You. Here's John Michael Montgomery.

0: We had it all.
1: Dolly Parton there. We had it all from our album The Great Pretender, a 26th studio album, lots of covers. From 1984, before that, John Michael Montgomery singing Home to You, and your beginner partner dances from Anthony Tortari called Best Friend. That was released in August 2025. Monica and Ian Musson there, listening in from Guernsey. How are you doing? Thanks for joining us and tuning in, posting evening, Adrian, and all listeners listening to my favourite show. Hope everyone is well. Thank you. Next up is Billy Dean. He will be singing If There Hadn't Been You. And that's the name of your dance. This is co-choreographed by Paul and Carla Dornstedt. Here we are.

0: Billy Dean, If There Hadn't Been You, and your dances from Paul and Carla Dornster, the dance title, If You Hadn't Been You, of the same name. There we are, just catching up with your messages. They're coming in left, right and centre. A very good morning to Joan Catlin, you're first in our chat room. How are you doing? You're before Lou. What's going on? You throw me there. You certainly have, ladies.
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0: And a feature during their show is Jenny's Gems. She does play some fantastic music during Jenny's Jukebox, 2.5 hours of predominantly country music where she can't find any dances at the time of her broadcast. Next up is one from Jenny's show that was played actually on the 14th of August. The 21st of August, the single was released the week before. It's Mitchell Tenpenny with the wedding version of his song Speed of Light.

Beautiful version of Speed of Light. That's the wedding version sung by Mitchell Tempany. Single released on the 14th of August, played on Jenny's Jukebox on the 21st. It's so lovely that our shows cross over and we're able to share some of the music that you may not have heard at the original time of broadcast. Our shows are recorded, uploaded to Mixcloud and repeated on Catch Up where the schedule allows. Next up, one of my teachers, a dance from Gary O'Reilly. Anybody ever told you? And your song is from Ashley Monroe. Has anybody ever told you?

Just gorgeous there from Ashley Monroe. Has anybody ever told you your dance? Anybody ever told you? From Gary O'Reilly, one of my teachers in class, intermediate level. That was September 2015. I'm 11 years old. Dance options, just a holder from Leslie Stewart. Monica's posted, I love this track. You're very welcome. Brooks and Dunn, Husbands and Wives. Oh my goodness, so many dances to mention. One from Peter Matonic, Ian St. Leon, Tom and Wendy Monaghan, Mike Hitchin, Scripps at LineDancerWeb.com. Keep your votes coming too.

It's Just Beautiful, love that so much. Martina McBride, her version of True Love Ways from an album called Timeless from 2005. Before that, Brooks and Dunn, Husbands and Wives. Well, we have two wives in our chat room currently having a domestic. They certainly are. One's accusing the other of being early or late, and I'm absolutely loving it. I'm in hysterics here. That's Lou and Joan, of course. Take you to HR. Toby Keith now. You caught me at a bad time.

There's Toby Keith. You caught me a bad time. Your dance is called Distant Dreams. That's choreographed by the girls. That's Maureen and Michelle. They're intermediate level from August 2005. And script for their dance was published in Line Dancer magazine, November 2005, issue 114. You can check out all 235 issues of the Line Dancer magazine that have been digitized at linedancermagazine.com. Lou, well, a very good morning. I did say that you were late because it was such a surprise seeing Joan in our chat room before you. You posted good morning, Adrian and friends. It's cooler to 7 and 12 degrees Celsius. First time since autumn that we haven't gotten up and turned the heat on. Wait, the kettle just went off. Be right back. You get that caffeine in you. Leanne Rhymes, and honestly, the dance is from Kim Ray.

Oh, Leanne Rimes and Honestly, your advanced level dance from Kim Ray, released and taught at Eurodance in June 2024. Auntie Julie was loving the version of True Love Ways from Martina McBride. And next that I have lined up for you is a song that featured on Jenny's Jukebox back in March 2026, and then she just played it a couple of weeks ago. And it's from 2341 Studios, called When Will Love Dance With Me.

Kenny Rogers, Someone Must Feel Like a Fool Tonight. The dance that we did was Waltz Across Texas. Any waltz will fit to that. Local DJ used that song always for Waltz Across Texas. Before that, it was 2341 Studios with the song When Will Love Dance With Me? Song featured on Jenny's Jukebox twice already this year. No dances at the time of the broadcast. The Rest of Our Lives is next. This is from Tim McGraw and Faith Hill. Once again, many dance options.

Tim McGraw and Faith Hill, the rest of our live dance options. So we have Rose O'Ryan from Ross Brown. We'll Stay Young, that was the one I was taught by Kim, from Gary O'Reilly, Gong His Shard and Shay McKeever. Always and Forever Waltz from John Denbier. That's just a few for you. Scripts at linedancerweb.com. Don't forget, whatever you are learning and teaching week specific, please do head on over to Dave Morgan's Teach of the Week poll and cast your votes there. Next up, one of my teachers. This dance was ever so popular in our area at the time. Choreographed by Linda Nifella. Bottle It Up. Other dance options, of course, one from Tina Argyle, the other from Darren Mitchell, that I have noted, but Paul Overstreet. If I Could Bottle This Up.

0: Control.
1: Oh, what a gorgeous song there from Paul Overstreet. If I could bottle this up, what would you bottle up? I shall pose the question to you. Answers on a postcode. Or pop it in our chat room. Just chat with Auntie Julie. And she just mentioned a tiny little phrase there that prompted me of a song. And it's by Scott Walker and the Walker Brothers. So I'm going to go slightly off-piste here during the Country Loving Lions show and play this.

And there's a blast from the past, and no regrets. Back to the show in hand. And a cover from Jill Johnson. Your dance is devoted from Niels Poulsen.

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0: And Jenny and I will both be with you from 8 o'clock Thursday evening UK time. Me kicking things off with the All Request Show. If there's anything you'd like to hear, please do get in touch. Pop it in the chat room, private message me. I do accept live requests whilst on air. And Jenny, 2.5 hours of predominantly country music. Some great tunes too. Next up, Eric Pasley. She's Just Lonely as You Dance. Choreographed by Shelley Guichard, Connor McVeigh and Gary O'Reilly.

She Don't Love You, that song by Eric Paisley. Your Dance, She's Just Lonely, choreographed by Shelley Guichard, Conor McVeigh and Gary O'Reilly, the Intermediate Nightclub Two-Step from May 2016. Thank you if you're still with me. I hope you're enjoying this week's Country in Loving Line show. It's me, Adrian Checkley. Next up, Leave a Trace. This is choreographed by Jose Miguel Balogavani, one of my teachers. Rascal Flatts, Look What You've Done With This Place.

From Dolly's album, The Golden Streets of Glory from 1972, Wings of a Dove. We're not on our next. Is it over yet? And that's your dance. Is it over? From Fred Whitehouse and Niels Paulsen.

0: We're not a judge. Is it over yet, your dance? Is it over? Choreographed by Niels Paulsen and Fred Whitehouse. They're intermediate level there. That's from October 2014.
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George Jones singing with Tammy Wynette. One. That's from the George Jones Collection CD from 1999. And Larry White will now be singing I've Been Waiting For Your Love.

from her album Don't Fence Me In from 1995. That was Larry White, I've Been Waiting For Your Love. And Murray will be singing You Needed Me. Your dance is called Kate from Trees in Eden.

0: And Murray, You Needed Me, your dance is Kate Cricraft by Teresa Needham. And Elizabeth Reed, thank you so very much for your message posting. I've enjoyed what I've heard of the show, Adrian. I did have a couple of phone calls, Lou Catlin. I love, love, love Anne Murray. LDF show this Sunday is brought to you by Dave Bancroft.
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0: Thank you for joining me for this week's Country Loving Line Show. I shall be back tomorrow, 8 o'clock UK time, for the All Request Show. I shall leave you with a song from the Eagles, You Are Not Alone. So until next time, thanks for joining. Bye for now. 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

Tune in the first Wednesday of each month, 11 p.m. to 1 a.m. UK time, here on Line Dancer Radio for Donna and Craig's Live Love Line Show. Live for the moment. Love everybody. Adventure outside the line. 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

0: Hello, hello, hello. Good afternoon, good evening, good morning to our friends in Australia. It's Donna Statt.
1: It's also a good night.
0: Okay, and good night to our friends in the UK.
1: And this is Craig Statt, the annoying second half.
0: Oh, no, you're my lovable second half. And we're coming to you pre-recorded from Charlotte. I was going to say live in Charlotte. So we are physically sitting in Charlotte.
1: I'm alive. So technically, as of this moment, we're live. But by the time you hear this,
0: we will be in not Charlotte. We'll be in the Charlotte vicinity. But sitting here Tuesday night, coming to you on Wednesday, September 3rd. Gosh, I cannot believe that we are already September 3rd. No, maybe the 2nd.
1: September 2nd. Yeah, you lost me a day there.
0: Maybe I did go to Australia and didn't know it. But we're back in our hometown after a lot of adventures over the last month. Have a great, hopefully what you'll think is a great playlist for you this evening. As we talk about our adventures, our dance trips, our trips with friends, and just living life to the fullest as best we can each and every day. Sadly, we'll have to talk about some heartbreaking news that's basically hit all of us pretty hard over the last week, and that's, of course, the loss of Dolly Parton. I think she touched the lives in some way, shape, or form with her music, and obviously very philanthropic. So we'll play a couple of songs that I'll say are our favorites. Lost Tim Curry, lost Hayden Panettiere. Am I saying?
1: Panettiere, yeah. It's Save the Cheerleader, Save the World. Most people know her from the Nashville TV series. I don't think they watched that, but
0: there you go.
1: I think most people know her by that.
0: And then even within our dance community, locally here, I'll say locally, a choreographer that I finally, after 20 plus years of dancing, one of her dances got to meet within the last year and learned this weekend while we were away at a dance event that she passed away. So not to bring everything down, we're going to actually try to start talking about some of the fun things that we've encountered and enjoyed over the last month since we all last chatted, one of which was earlier in August. Yep. So we did our show probably that first Wednesday night in August. A couple of weeks after that, Craig and I did what we do, which is, you know, hop on an airplane after work.
1: Go to not Charlotte.
0: Exactly. Where in the world are Donna and Craig Statt? We're going to have our own Carmen Sandiego show pretty soon here. But no, very blessed to be able to do what we do. And so we boarded an airplane and off we went to Florida. Craig knows, and we might get into this as we go through the show, I like to pivot. So the original plan was we were flying to Florida. We were meeting dear friends, Derek and Tiffany Steele, and boarding a cruise ship. And then I had the brilliant idea that, you know, we're so close. Let's just go to Disney for a night and, you know, pop into the Magic Kingdom for a night. So we'll talk about our adventures with Derek and Tiffany, but let's also talk about why we're not going to be live.
1: That should literally probably be another show.
0: What's that?
1: Adventures with Derek and Tiffany.
0: Oh.
1: Maybe that's a playlist we'll end up doing. We'll have to talk to them about it.
0: We should think this through.
1: And by the way, Donna doesn't like to just pivot. She likes to, you know, unwind. She likes to spiral. She likes to pencil turn. She likes to, yeah, it's more than just a pivot.
0: I keep life adventurous.
1: Yeah.
0: Anyway, why we are not coming to you all live on Wednesday night is I'm got the privilege and the pleasure of, we have a co-op here in the Charlotte area. And but what we mean by that is a co-op of dancers, many of whom instruct locally here. And we get together. Craig and I don't get up there as much as we do. And we get together. Craig and I don't get up there as much as we'd like to. It's about an hour plus from where we live. But every

0: right now, but by the time you're all hearing this, it'll be Wednesday evening. So I'll be up in Greensboro, North Carolina, sharing a dance. And part of it may be because one of the choreographers is going to be joining Craig and I here at the Queen City Line Dance Classic, which is, gosh, I think we're right at like the 6 month mark. Surreal that our second annual Queen City Line Dance Classic is around the corner. And that
1: reminds me, I think I need more heartburn medicine.
0: You need more drink packages on these cruises. I think that's what you need. But that individual is Mr. Simon Ward. We are thrilled, elated. I don't know how else to summarize the sheer excitement that's building as we are heading towards the second annual Queen City. But the dance that I've been asked to teach, and the first song we're going to kick things off with this evening is... I'm probably doing it wrong. That sounded more like shark. There we go. The Sphinx.

0: Not those best dates. So super excited to share that with some friends. But as we shared, we've been on some adventures since we last checked in with everyone about a month ago.
1: I think you weren't even, that was the Sphinx. I think I had you hit the wrong mute. I gave you, pointed at the wrong mute button.
2: I pointed at the wrong mute button. She's on number one. Of course she's number one. That's for the car code, you know, for the seat in the car. She's number one, I'm number two. So yeah, you're number two. But go ahead. Take two, five, six, whatever the count is these days.
0: So that was the Sphinx. Craig's a little punchy. I think he was in a car for too long by himself.
2: And it was, I think the count was four Cracker Barrels and I think 12 Waffle Houses. I think was the count along the entire drive.
0: That seems low. So anyway, we were talking about where have Donna and Craig been since we last connected and who are the amazing people we got to spend and share time with. And one of those adventures was on another cruise with our friends, the Steels. And so what was really great about that trip, every one of the trips we've taken with them has been great, just spending time with good people. But we met some new friends, and I'm going to call them friends because one individual specifically, from the minute she sat down as we shared our first cocktail, I said, "Ooh, we're going to have a good time together." I felt like I'd met my sister, you know, a long lost sister that I didn't know I had. She was just that great. But one of the individuals was excited to start to learn line dancing. And so, of course, if you've never been on a cruise ship, there's activities all day long, cocktails all day long, eating all day long. But one of the activities aboard the ship on one of our sea days was a line dance class. And she was so excited. And I said, "Oh, we'll go that. Why not? Half hour of our day, we can absolutely go to line dance." And generally, if you've ever seen, sometimes they'll play the cha-cha slide or the electric slide, which of course we know are line dances. I like sharing that with folks. Like, hey, if you've done those, then you've absolutely line danced before. But they actually played something or taught us something. I was a little surprised. I generally don't dance it, but because this individual was so excited to learn to line dance, why not? We're on a cruise, have a little fun. So what we learned aboard the Royal Caribbean, what were we on? Harmony of the Seas? Yeah, I think it was Harmony of the Seas, was boots on the ground. So get those clacker fans and get ready for boots on the ground.

0: So that was Boots on the Ground, a dance that obviously I had seen, didn't generally dance. Those Clacker fans kind of send shivers down my spine sometimes. But happy to share a dance class with someone new to line dancing. And I think it sounds like she really enjoyed it and hopefully will take some time. They live in Florida where there is a lot of opportunity to learn to line dance all different levels. So that was actually pretty neat.
1: I was going to say, not only do they live in Florida, but don't they live in the villages?
0: In the villages, yes.
1: Every day or every 3 feet, there's another, I'm sure it's not that, but...
0: One of these days, we, you know, when I don't have to work my big girl job, which we'll talk about the big girl job here shortly. But one of the other dances, hopefully Craig's got it. Oh, we're going to have to pause. Oh, I have another great dance that we want to share that we learned on this cruise, but we got to get the track. So we might have to skip back to that one. But had a great time aboard the cruise ship. And then from there, we got a couple of nights back in Charlotte. And before we knew it, it was time to take our next adventure to New England Line Dance Showstopper, which we're fresh back in Charlotte from that. That was just this past weekend. We might have had a 1 weekend break in between there. But what a great, great time we had. And we'll spend a little time here now kind of, I'll say, telling my stories about New England Line Dance Showstopper. If you tuned into Craig on Tuesday night, he kind of highlighted some of the dances taught and whatnot, but what a incredible event held in Warwick, Rhode Island. Jill Weiss, Steve Cavanaugh, event directors, along with their spouses, Kevin and Lori. So Kevin, Jill's husband, Lori, Steve's wife. And what an incredible, incredible weekend that we had. We spent a lot of time, obviously this is our third show, but I think common theme throughout our shows has been the family that is built through the line dance community. And one of the, I'll say, coolest parts of this past weekend. So this was probably the first time, Craig, that I didn't road trip it with you the entire way.
1: No, there was one other. I'm trying to remember.
0: Yes. Nysol 2025, I flew well. Yeah. Well, I didn't fly. I boarded an airplane. I mean, I wish I could fly. But this was one of the few times where I did not road trip with Craig from North Carolina all the way up the East Coast into Rhode Island. But so I arrived first Wednesday night after work, took a quick flight up to Rhode Island. And it literally, the minute I walked through the doors into that hotel, I say it, it felt like home. Saw recognizable faces right away. The hug started. We'll talk about my cup. And what I mean by that is, you know, in my big girl job, it's pretty intense. And I lead a pretty big team. But often I'll be asked, you know, what do I do outside of the office that allows me to stay positive at work, right? And so that answer is always line dancing.
1: I was going to say, I think your entire office and everybody in your office know you're a line dance instructor. And I can't tell you how many times, I think I've actually DJed for them, if I recall correctly, at one of King of Prussia. And I was actually sitting downstairs with the speaker.
0: Oh my goodness.
1: And I was DJing for them. Yes, they know who I am too, unfortunately.
0: I forgot about that. And I know exactly, all right, here I go pivoting again. I know exactly what dance. So yes, that was 2 years ago. We had, so my office, I have offices in Philadelphia area, Baltimore area, and here in Charlotte is primarily where I work. But we had gone up to Philadelphia for a meeting, and everyone knows that Donna line dances and Craig DJs, and oh, how great it would be for my team to learn to line dance. And so in the hotel, after a full day of meetings, DJ Craig pulled... Actually, you've done this twice now. Gosh.
1: One time I was in socks, though.
0: I remember that. Let's go to the first time was they all wanted to learn a line dance. And this was... I know exactly which hotel, but irrelevant details. I taught them Rocket to the Sun because a couple of folks said they had done some other types of dancing. And one of the individuals, this was a team retreat. And so what better thing to do in a retreat than for me to share my love of dance with my team. And so we're going to pivot, as Donna does often on this show, and we're going to bring you Rock to the Sun, Madison Glover. And the song is, oh, dang. What's the song, DJ Craig?
1: This is where I step in. What You've Done to Me by Samantha Jade.

0: Like, I know you're talking about your work and what you taught and your cup being, you know, your cup. I actually, while playing that, it's just like all these memories came back of all the times you taught that. I mean, Prospectors. I think we were in the parking lot of Prospectors one of the first times you taught that.
1: Yes, because someone's going to have to fact check me, or maybe ChatGPT does it now. I believe that was during COVID. And we videoed everyone, I believe, somehow the LDF dance.
0: Yeah.
1: Where they collected videos during the year of COVID. And we used, if I recall correctly, and someone, like I said, fact check me on this, it was Celebration, maybe? That right there. Okay. Yep. Correct. So I taught Rocket to the Sun in the parking lot. Gosh, we could almost dedicate a whole show to that. But yes, I was talking about really how the dance.
0: I got to use my drone, by the way.
1: Sorry. Community and this dance family. You know, we spent our first couple of shows talking about this last time, kind of going down memory lane of the different people that we've met, but how I pivoted to that song and teaching my team, really talking about how my cup stays full. We work hard jobs. All of us, not just myself or Craig, but a lot of the listeners, I'm sure, people have things they're dealing with family, with friends, et cetera. And life is hard. I always say outside the dance walls, life is hard. So dancing should be fun. And we meet incredible people that help us navigate the hard. And how these dance weekends, so I'm often asked in my full-time career, you know, how do I stay positive? What do I do? It's intense. It's stressful. It's all of the things. I lead a very large team. And I often say, my boss will ask me on a one-on-one, you know, how are you doing? And it'll be post a dance weekend. This one particularly, Nell, New England Line Dance Showstopper happening. Prior to even leaving there this weekend, I was telling someone, and we're going to play a song because there's a story behind it, how these dance weekends, really my cup is overflowing by the time that I leave. The joy, the laughter, just the memories that we make, and it's not even what's happening on the dance floor. And I think that's how Craig and I came up with Live, Love, Line and adventuring outside the lines. The things, the experiences, and the people that we get to make memories with off of the dance floor, but because of dance, truly have the cup overflowing often.
0: Of course, I'd love it if the answer to that question is, how do you keep your cup overflowing? It's like knowing that I get to go home to Craig.
1: Ba-dum-bum. No, I'm kidding. I am blessed. Actually, we will play that song. So Craig pulled up a song that I think in a nutshell really does speak to if you get to be a part of this incredible dance family, and I'm going to call it family. It is a community, but it is a family. What a blessing it is. What a blessing it is to go to the weekends, to go to a one-day workshop, to see these people. Maybe it's just your dance class, you know, your weekly class with your instructor. But the song that Craig pulled up is a dance by Hannah Reese, one of our buddies here from the Carolinas. She's down here in South Carolina.
0: Good friend.
1: Absolutely.
0: Buddy.
1: I say buddy. Well, she's like my sister. I have a lot of sisters, of course, in the dance community.
0: Part of the PhD.
1: Yes, yes. And there's a story behind that. But this dance is Blessed, and it is by Hannah. And the song, I believe, is by the same name. Lewis Bryce. Lewis Bryce, Blessed. Here we go.

0: So that was Blessed, Dance by Hannah Riis, and really summarizes, I think, how many of us feel by being a part of this community. But we were talking tonight about our adventures over the last month since we've joined you, and the biggest adventure was our epic weekend in Rhode Island. And one of the neat things that Jill and Steve did this year was a panel discussion with, I think, almost all of the headline instructors participated. The DJs participated. And it was great. It was an opportunity for dancers, just in a really, I'll say, informal setting, to ask questions of choreographers, instructors, and the staff at New England Line Dance Showstopper. And great questions were asked. I think one of the questions that I thoroughly enjoyed the response to was, how do, Craig, I might get this wrong, I know you were kind of moderating with Jill, but how do the choreographers, instructors, and even the DJs kind of stay positive? How do they stay mentally well, emotionally well, and physically well, right? Many of them, it is their career. They are on the road. They are boarding planes and trains and automobiles. I'm sure every means of transportation to get from one event to the next. Long days, late nights. I mean, like any of us would have in a career. But I thought that was an excellent question from one of the people in the audience.
1: So before you give your answer, I did want to kind of throw it out there. And I don't know how many of the listeners have taken into consideration. Most of you might know. But when you're staffing an event or an event director or whatever the case may be, now Donna and I have only had a very, very short life in this world, in these roles. But it really is, you grab that door handle on the hotel, you walk out the door, no matter what it is that's been going on in your life or what it is that is bothering you or whatever emotions you're feeling, it all has to just kind of be shoved on down as soon as you walk through the door, because you have no idea what dancer is going to be there. And you just got to stay positive. So that, I think that is really part of that question. Go ahead.
0: Yeah. And I think the answers were excellent. And many of the choreographers / instructors that responded talked about how it really is the people. I actually found myself getting emotional listening to them talk, because, you know, I shared walking into the hotel door, seeing the people, and by the people, I mean the event directors, friends that, you know, traveled from all parts of the country to come together for this weekend. I often refer to many of these dance events as a bubble of love. And what I mean by that is, and if you've, many of you listening know, there's something special when you're just with your dance family and the blessing that that is. But to hear the choreographers, the instructors, the staff say, you know, well, we find our energy through you, the people. And over the last two episodes, or our last two shows, we kind of shared memories of songs and memories, I'll say, and how different songs make us think of different people. So coincidentally, one of the instructors that had answered this question, I went up to after the panel, because Craig and I have been line dancing. I think we've shared this many a times. I was trying to tally it up today. I think I'm 23. I think it'll be 24 years very soon here. And for Craig, it'll be coming up on 19 years. Obviously, a lot of that in the bar. And then thanks to friends that we talked about in the last show, Rona, Rosie, Lynn Martino, those guys that introduced us to this world of event dancing, and we've never looked back. But one of our first events, and it ties so nicely to NELD's, was Mishnock Weekend. So Mishnock Barn is, I think, Craig, on your show on Tuesday night, you referred to it as the Mecca of the bars on the East Coast. If you dance in a bar along the East Coast, you have probably danced a dance by the incredibly talented and equally
1: family. I mean, it's not just one or two people.
0: I was going to say, but talent when it comes to choreography, particularly for that bar vibe, but genuinely just great people, and that's Dan and Kelly Abro and their family. Their children have gotten into choreography. We've gotten to know them now over the last 2 years at New England Line Dance Showstopper, and just Mishnock Barn is a mecca. And why I tie this in, our first actual line dance weekend was Mishnock weekend in the Catskills of New York. And the dance, the song we're going to play for you, coincidentally was taught by an instructor that was at NELDS this weekend. And so as he answered the question in the panel, it got me thinking, you know, about what we get from them. And I took a minute to connect with him, Mr. Steve Lescarbo, who is the event director for Line Dancer Spring Break. And he, I'm a visual. So I said, I remember where we were standing. I'm at Mishnock Barn weekend. Now, mind you, Mishnock Barn, it's a bar. I'm envisioning bar dances that I would bring back to at the time I was instructing at Prospectors in Mount Laurel, New Jersey. And, but the song was really pretty and the choreographer was Darren Bailey or is Darren Bailey. Oh, we're going to take this class. And the dances would have loved her. And I shared with Steve this weekend, I still remember vividly the class. And I remember standing there like a deer in headlights because I'm thinking, this is a bar dance? How's this bar girl going to dance this dance? Come full circle. Here we are. I think it's probably coming up on 5 years now, 4 or 5 years since we attended that event and have mastered the dance and many others. And the joy for me this weekend was immediately upon the panel discussion ending, this was the first song that led open dance in the main ballroom. So went from not being able to dance it all those years ago to now having taught it recently to my crew and being able to dance it with the individual that I got to experience.
1: I was going to say, and more than just full circle, by the way, you taught it
0: recently.
1: Recently, yeah. At our Ballroom V, yeah. Intermediate events group.
0: Yeah. So very cool. The blessings that line dance gives us, these incredible people that share their love of it with us. So I've talked enough. We're going to give you Would Have Loved Her, Darren Bailey. And the song by Chris, I'm struggling to see the laptop, Bandai.

And that was Would Have Loved Her, Darren Bailey. And what a thrill it was for me this past weekend to share the dance floor with the individual that first taught me that dance. And I think that's one of the coolest parts of the events, right, for any of us. And NELDS holds an absolute special place in my heart because Jill and Steve were the first event directors to give me an opportunity to teach at a weekend event. So talk about coming full circle, right? The friendships that we've built, the people that have come into our life because of line dancing, getting to travel literally around the world with line dance friends. And then 4 years ago at the inaugural New England Line Dance Showstopper, I was invited to be one of the local instructors to share my love of dance. And so the next couple of songs I'm going to share with you are the dances that I've gotten to teach at NELDS over the years. So first one we're going to play, and I still think back the nerves, the butterflies, the everything. And kudos to every instructor, choreographer out there, because the hardest thing for me now 4 years later, and a couple of events have been kind enough and I'm honored every chance that I get to share my love of dance at an event like these. How do you pick the song to teach? And for me, it's generally I get one class and it could be, you know, maybe I'm going to do two beginner teaches or an intermediate dance, but goodness, there's always so many good ones to choose from. So that year, that would have been 2022, NELDS inaugural, I believe Ghosted had just come out. I absolutely fell in love with the song and the dance. So I submitted that. And of course they said, sure, you can teach that one. And I'll never forget the grid comes out and panic set in because, oh my God, I had to be in the main ballroom. I thought I was going to be, you know, Donna teaching in the little side ballroom, my 9 o'clock slot, but nope, off to the main stage. And honest to goodness, a huge thank you to Jill and Steve for that opportunity that still is, I feel like I could see it as if it was yesterday, but what a great thrill it was to share the dance from Niels Poulsen, Ghosted. So for now, we're going to give you Ghosted.

0: 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For Dave's latest Line Dancer Radio Teach of the Week poll results playlist, a non-stop rundown of the latest top 20.
1: So that was Ghosted, Niels Poulsen. So the next couple of songs is just me sharing dances that I've had the privilege of sharing with folks at New England Line Dancer Showstopper over the years. And coincidentally, the next one that we're about to play happened to pop up in my Facebook feed recently. And gosh, our last show, we talked about memories with different people and different songs. And coincidentally, this song that we're about to play for you, coolest story, because I got a Thursday afternoon teach and a Sunday teach that year. And this dance, I don't even know. Craig, you might have found this one.
2: Oh, I love the song. I actually love, I'm just surprised the dance didn't go in. You know, everyone knows that, you know.
1: Yeah.
2: Maybe it needs a second chance, basically.
1: And that's why I loved seeing that it was taught recently in an event somewhere overseas. But it was Thursday afternoon class. And this is just a fun, upbeat song. But the coolest part of this song is it was a packed room, actually, on that Thursday afternoon a couple of years ago. This would have been 3 years ago now that I got to teach this one. And the coolest part of it was for me always, is the people. It's the people that we meet when we get to do what we love doing. And there were two women. One of them was there celebrating her birthday, as well as she had just been, I believe, cancer-free diagnosis. So she had battled some cancer, and her friend became, well, as Craig will tell you, everybody becomes Donna's best friend. But we quickly just connected at this class, sang happy birthday to her after the class. And the dance is by Jose Miguel Balakwavane and Gregory Danvoy. And yes, Gregory, I don't know if you tune in. Sadly, I will not be at Windy City to dance this with you, but I know that the two of you just brought this back to an event recently, and it is Bigger Than Life. And the song, Craig, I'm going to have to ask you to tell us the song here. Craig, if you can read the song for me. Sorry, I can't see the laptop.
2: It is Larger Than Life, featuring Benji Jackson by Pink Zebra.

0: And even today, I hear that song, and I'm like, that just, it's such energy. That's just fun. And that's just, I mean, that's Donna. I mean, and I know it's a shameless plug, but I really am on a campaign to try to get you on more and more grids, because the reality is, when I'm sitting there DJing in a room, and I watch a lot of instructors, and you could tell that, you know, that the audience needs a little bit more than just instructions, not just technical. You know, there's a need to bring comfort to everybody, so that everybody's relaxed, and, you know, they don't find these dances intimidating. And I don't know. All right, over to you, Donna.
1: I have fun teaching, that's for sure. And on my NELD stories here, and we'll cover, there's a couple of dances this weekend that, again, will become that memory for me. Who I learned it from, one specifically that we'll play a couple more before I get to it. This is the Donna history. But really, again, what a privilege and an honor it is when an event director asks you to share your love of dance with the folks that are paying money to be there. And yeah, I get just as much joy. And as we talked about earlier in the show, my cup overflows after any dance event, whether I'm an attendee, whether I get the opportunity to share the stage with other instructors. So I'm going to not necessarily skip 1 year. I'm sure this one song has been played several times, but second time I got to be on the main stage was that same year. So I taught Bigger Than Life on a Thursday, and then had my traditional 9 o'clock local instructor slot that Sunday. And once again, and this one has a funny story to it, Craig, I don't know if you remember, but as usual, Steve sends out, hey, what do you think you want to teach? You know, any level, you tell us, etc. And I did my typical, well, I like this one, I like this one, I like this one. As Craig will share with you, and I've probably shared with you through many of the, hopefully in 2 episodes, but he does speak about me on his show. Every dance is my favorite dance. I learn a dance, it's my favorite dance. And some never leave the top, I'll say 10, 15. Others might shift down, but every dance is my favorite dance. And Jill, God bless her, every week does Zoom classes, and I, when I'm free, can join her. And she says to me that year, have you seen this dance, Liquor Talking? I said, I don't like it. Just like that. Craig's laughing at me over here. You probably couldn't hear his.
0: I think you said that about me at one point.
1: Yeah, I mean, that's true too. But no, and it was funny. And she said, what do you mean you don't like it? I said, I don't like the song. Just like, as blunt as that. And for those of you that know me, I'm pretty blunt. So she said, let me just quickly walk through this with you. Are you sure? Are you sure? You're really sure you don't like it? I said, I'm telling you, Jill, I don't like the song. Now, mind you, I had only listened to maybe 32 counts of the song, if we're lucky. So she quickly taught it to me that night via Zoom, played the song, and I had to eat crow, because by the time it was over, I said, Jill, I love it. And so she said, do you want to teach it? I said, of course I would love to teach that at your event. Why wouldn't I? It's a great dance. It's a great track. And so we're going to throw out, it looks like Craig's actually got it queued up. We will play Liquor Talking for you.

0: And that was Liquor Talkin' Madison Glover. So as I continue through, I'll say my NELDS journey, I've got a couple more for you. So last year was kind of fun because I didn't have to do the 9 a.m., which meant I could stay up later and dance with DJ Craig in the main ballroom. I think, Craig, this year, Friday night we ended early. Main ballroom, we were kind of petered out from Mishnock Barn Party on Thursday night. And
1: I think before 2 a.m.
0: It was before 2 a.m. That's almost a record for a main ballroom. But I wasn't sad that I didn't have to teach at 9 a.m. because that meant that I could, hang out late with the late night cool kids. We'll call them the cool kids. We get to dance all the fun stuff. We get a little punchy after certain hours. It's like the gremlins come out after dark.
1: The Craigisms.
0: Yeah.
1: Story for another day.
0: So a couple of more, I'll say, NELD history. I know this was its fourth year, New England Line Dance Showstopper, but two last year I had a little bit of fun with. One particularly because my roots, I think, are still in the bar. I'm still a country bar girl at heart. And this little dance by Ben Murphy and Sasha Wolf, I just fell in love with. Actually, I might have to see if we can get this one to come back. I know it did go around a little bit. A couple of the folks that were there had said, I taught this at my bar. But it's called The Buzzkill. So this is Ben Murphy, Sasha Wolf, The Buzzkill.
1: And The Buzzkill by Lainey Gardner.

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1: So that was Buzzkill, followed up by another one of the talented DJs that gives their time here on Line Dancer Radio, Adrian Checkley's show. Lots of great shows on LDR, call it LDR. And actually, Craig, we could probably give a little plug for us. We're going to have our first LDF show coming up here in a couple of weeks.
2: Oh,
1: it's already September.
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1: Now, I'm going back to NELDS. NELDS over the years, as if it's been around for decades, but I hope that it sure will be one of my favorite events of the year. Although I think I say that about all the events too. Each weekend I come back saying, oh, I love that event. But no, this one does hold a special place in my heart, obviously, because Jill and Steve have given me the opportunity to share my love on the bigger stage with their dancers. So a couple more that I've gotten to share over the years. Last year, this one, another catchy one. This is Roy Verdonk, Raymond Sarloman, and Gregory Danvois. Hopefully I'm not saying your name incorrectly. Oh my God.

0: Craig, you have often said that Pitbull is country.
1: I back when Prospectors, a number of years ago when we were there, I had to negotiate country, not country, because there's definitely, we've talked about Prospectors is country. I mean, there's no question about it. They hosted Garth Brooks just prior to COVID. I've actually chatted with Aaron Goodvin personally because we were getting set him up to do you know, a stage show there. So absolutely country. And I'd had to negotiate an 80-20% split between country, non-country, because all these great dancers are coming out. They were being danced in the honky tonks. And I said, Pitbull, Ed Sheeran, and maybe Jason Derulo were, yeah, they were governed, what is it, the
0: grandfathered
1: into the countryside. So considering Pitbull comes from a country, we determined him to be a country singer.
0: But so many of the dances that have been danced in the bar are by Pitbull and Ed Sheeran. So it's only fitting that I would teach that along with the Buzzkill in the same class. So I'm going to pivot a little bit. And, you know, we talk about what gets taught at an event. But some of the joy, at least that I take away from any of the events that I get the privilege to attend, whether they be big, small, local, you know, across the world, across the globe, or even on a cruise ship, is sometimes just the open dance. And I'll call it the shenanigans that occur during open dance. And I'm trying to think of where I first saw this next dance that we have queued up for you. Clearly, it was at Coyote Joe's, probably before we even relocated to Charlotte, that I think I first saw this dance. And I absolutely love it. And if I recall, and I know Craig mentioned, there's been a lot of events. Sadly, Craig and I didn't get to go to near as many as we would have liked to over the last couple of weeks. Sometimes being, you know, real jobs get in the way of our dance fun. But if I'm not mistaken, what we're about to play may have actually been taught at Dustin Valcata and Sierra Gill's Bliss event. And I know, Craig, you're gonna speak with one, if not both of them, very soon on your show. But I'm pretty sure what I'm about to have you cue up here was taught at their event.
1: You want me to play it? Because I'm just remembering the shenanigans down at Sunshine and Line. Because it was played down there, and I can remember some of the shenanigans there. Oh, there is a couple different places that I've seen this being danced. But here we go. Let's go ahead and play it. It's Chingy and, well, is that
0: Dem
1: R
0: Jeans.
1: Jermaine Dupri. There we go.

0: Just for the record, I can relate.
1: Yeah.
0: Jumping on the bed, trying to get, yeah.
1: You're
0: got to get rid of those Levi's.
1: Hence why we say shenanigans. What is it? Knelt after dark. But no, I think aside from the lessons, the workshops, the people, I think it is just every once in a while, the late night crew will ask DJ Craig, DJ Tina Foster, or any of the DJs, like, hey, throw this song on. And it's just pure fun, laughter, and joy on the dance floor. So Karen and I, I'm gonna talk about one of the other, I'll say, joyous songs that came out of this weekend at NELD. And one of the other, so we talked briefly about the panel, and I thought that was great that they did that. I think that was Saturday night before Open Dance started. But one of the other things that Jill and Steve do at NELD Showstopper is the Showstopper competition, in which they have up to three groups. This year, only two participated. Having participated in the past, it is a lot of work. And I know oftentimes if you're participating in one of the groups for the competition, you don't get to necessarily participate in as many workshops as maybe
0: and because you were in first year. I mean, you were on
1: first and third
0: year. Yeah, I was going to say you were
1: participated, right. Yep. And a lot of effort goes into it. So a little, I'll say, synopsis of it. There is no staff show or big production, if you will. But what Jill and Steve do is give up to three groups the opportunity. You can have up to 10 people on your team and really put a 15-minute, you know, I'll call it variety show act together. And it can be singing, it can be dancing, combination. My first year was a comedy routine, for lack of a better word, but we incorporated some dance into it. So this year, the nicest kids in town, and they have actually competed all 4 years with different, honestly, incredible pieces. They did not win this year. Their competitors, which was Ray Akuda, his team won.
0: The Waffles.
1: Oh, the Waffles. I heard love it was that. The Waffles. I yep. like that. But I wanted to give a shout out to the nicest kids in town. Their name absolutely summarizes this crew, and it's a group of dancers. And through, I believe, if I understand their story correctly, they competed together the first year, and really it brought them together. And like we talk about, it's so much more than the dance floor. And now they're this, you know, extended family that shares weekends away together off of the dance floor and does adventure outside the line, if you will, tying it back to the kind of the theme of this show. But this was, as I believe Craig, I think, may have been there last year. So I don't know that we'll see the nicest kids in town compete. They've done some incredible, hysterical little skits along the way over the last several years. But one of their dancers, actually, I believe Sarah Cote, may have been in Blackpool last year. If I'm not mistaken, she won the choreography competition 2025 at Sunshine and Line. So Sarah Cote found this song, and gosh, I don't know. I know my eyes were not dry as they performed their skit this year, but what they did was kind of rallied up the rest of the dance family and anyone that wanted to participate, and we'll call it a pseudo flash mob. They taught them the dance, and we all wore tags that said prop, which I thought that was cute, but bright, colorful, rainbow attire, lots of color, and we joined them in, we'll call it their swan song performance, and danced to a dance that they wrote. The name of the dance, I believe, is going to be called Nonsense. It's not yet out on Copper Knob. I do expect that we'll see that very shortly on Copper Knob. But the song is Your Nonsense Makes Sense. And if you listen to the lyrics of this song, I think we all can relate to having, whether it be our dance family, our real family, our friends, your nonsense makes sense. And this is the 502.
0: Or spouse.
1: Yeah, our nonsense makes sense.

0: So the song was Your Nonsense Makes Sense by the 502s. And I believe the name of the dance is going to be Nonsense, and that should be hopefully hitting Copper Knob by the nicest kids in town. A little, still getting a little emotional, but we did. So we got to participate and dance with them in their kind of farewell.
1: I was going to say, the cool thing too is that the Waffles, their competitors, actually joined in, exactly. And they were very much part of that flash mob portion.
0: Exactly.
1: Of the dance.
0: So they did not win, but that's okay, because I don't think this year's showstopper was so much about the competition, but more about the family.
1: And I guess they did win ultimately, because look at those friendships that are, you know, been
0: very
1: built.
0: Good so. Point. Very good point. So there was some tears shed with that one, but I think the joy was late night, Saturday night, competition's over, late night dance party shenanigans. We had a big old circle, and this is a circle dance, by the way. And a big old circle on the floor, and a bunch of us just dancing nonsense together, having a grand old time at New England Line Dance Showstopper. So it's so much more than the dancing. We're living, we're laughing, we're loving, and coloring outside the lines sometimes together. But circling back to, I was going to hone in on a couple of the dances taught this weekend. One that I have literally waited a year to learn. Because I saw this dance last September at Jill Babinek and Julie Ellis's Dance for a Cure. This is an Amy Christian dance. And I remember being like, oh, this looks so great. And if you tuned into Craig's show on Tuesday night, he mentioned that Amy Christian stepped in really as a headliner for Jill and Steve kind of late in the game. Another choreographer instructor was supposed to join them and had a change of plans pretty late. And so Jill and Steve pivoted very nicely and brought in Amy Christian to headline along with Scott Blevins. And so the dance is called Feels So Good. And if I am not mistaken, I think Amy has shared that this is really the dance that kind of helped pave her way in the bigger dance community. So here's Feels So Good.

0: So that was It Feels So Good by Sonique. Sonique. That's Feels So Good! Exclamation point by Amy Christian.
1: And I was thrilled to learn that this weekend. And another one from the weekend that I did not take the lesson for, but was thrilled to see on the grid is...
0: Well, you didn't need to.
1: A favorite of mine that we danced, gosh, again, go back to the country roots, right? I think this might be a country song. I'm not even sure who...
0: Oh, yeah.
1: Sings this one.
0: Steve Mokler.
1: Okay. Another Madison Glover dance. So Rob Holly taught this one this weekend at NELD's, and it is Get It Right. Love this dance.

0: So that was Get It Right, Madison Glover's dance, taught by Rob Holly this past weekend at New England Line Dance Showstopper. And we've got one more.
1: I was going to say, the song was Hard Not to Love It by Steve Moeckler.
0: Love that dance. It was great to see, seriously, the variety of dances that were on the grid at NELD's. It's out on their Facebook page, but from new dances, classic dances, just a great, the technique classes, the showstopper, the panel discussion, such an incredible weekend. And I think I started speaking about it, just how these weekends really just fill the cup back up. So if you're feeling down, if something's got you, you know, maybe a little stressed, you open those doors or you walk into the event. Maybe it's not even a grand event. Maybe it's you walk into your local class and you see those friends that get your nonsense and share nonsense with you, or, you know, laugh with you, talk with you, and really get you through the hard times. And God knows that this weekend was just one filled with joy and love, and such goodness came out of Rhode Island this weekend. And hopefully those that were there continue to share love and joy with those around them too. And of course, I went down my journey through NELD. And so the last song I want to share with you from NELD is, of course, privileged again, honored this year that Jill and Steve invited me back. I didn't have to be up for the 9 o'clock class, so I got to teach at 11 a.m., which was great on Sunday. Had a great turnout for, you know, Sunday, everybody's tired. We've been dancing. I think Saturday night Survivor photo, Craig, was taken at
1: 4:15.
0: Yeah,
1: I had still to, early. I mean, kind of. Well,
0: yeah, early in the morning.
1: 6:15 was.
0: That is true. But yeah. I don't think any of us were making it. I had to call it quits. I think I had to call it quits right around 3 o'clock. I think I got tired quick after dancing all of my favorites throughout the night. Between DJ Tina Foster was in the main ballroom, DJ Craig in the main ballroom after midnight. DJ Becca Fulford was in what we'll call the country room, so I would bop over there. Mary Kay Johnson in the rotunda. There was just endless opportunities to dance all levels. And I will say, before I delve into the last song from NELD that I wanted to share, kudos to Jill and Steve, because, you know, if you're new to the event world, if you're a bar dancer, if you're a beginner dancer, if you're an advanced, you know, event dancer, there was something for everyone on the grid, at night, open dance. It literally hits the mark for everyone. So congratulations, Jill and Steve, on year number 4. Super excited for year number 5. And hopefully we'll get invites back there. It holds a special place in my heart. And so this year, when Jill said, "What do you want to teach?" Oh, goodness. Here I go. Like every year, my list goes on and on of maybe this one. But I saw this dance. I might have popped up on Facebook.
1: I can say it on, so you want to talk about pivots.
0: Oh, my my yeah, range. So I know.
1: Dances, my God.
0: Oh, I want this one. Oh, wait. No, hold on. I really like this one. This dance. And someone said, you like some Madison dances, don't you? Because I think this is now at least the second one I've taught there. And I know I've taught some others along the way, but this.
1: Pardon the pun, but she has a tendency to get it right.
0: Ba-dum-bum. This dance, from the minute I saw it, started dancing it, I was like, this is the one for NELD. So on Sunday morning, 11 o'clock, bright-eyed and bushy-tailed I was, no coffee. Cross that line. You talk about a dance that hits a great track. The track is by Gary Allen. It's called Temptation. So my last teach of the weekend was Cross That Line. So here we go.

0: Excellent, excellent track. And gosh, did that class do great. So that was Cross That Line.
1: It's like the third time you said gosh so far. Did you realize that?
0: No.
1: Gosh.
0: I didn't.
1: Speaking of gosh, hopefully Gosh is
0: so
1: listening.
0: Great
1: we love
0: to
1: Gosh.
0: See her this
1: so we do
0: weekend.
1: Know one of our dance friends is named Gosh. And it was great seeing her again. Anyway.
0: So that kind of closes out our little coverage of our experience at NELD's this year, NELD's 2026, year four. Looking forward to NELD's 2027. Gosh, I feel like we'll blink, it'll be here. But as I kind of said at the beginning of the show, it's been, you know, there's some sad news that's come out of the United States over the last week with some losses, pretty significant losses. So I thought we'd spend the last couple minutes of our show this week kind of playing some Dolly songs. Talk about a woman that left a mark probably on everyone. And not just in the States. I think I've read a lot of things, a lot of posts that I think Dolly touched a lot of lives around the world. So one of the dances, Craig, it might have actually been Thursday before demos or Thursday after demos. I feel like one of the dances, you know, naturally when you lose someone as larger than life, for lack of a better word, is Dolly and all the music that she's created, all the lives she's touched. Clearly there's line dances to her music. And I'm trying to remember if it was demos Thursday night, demos Friday night. But anywho, enough of my talking. We're going to throw on, I think it's a classic line dance, Islands in the Stream. Mm-hmm.

So there you have what we'll call classic Dolly Parton, Islands in the Stream with Kenny Rogers. Next, we're going to throw in, it's not a Dolly Parton song, but it's, we're going to bring it up a little bit. A great little Willie Brown dance. I remember dancing with him. His teacher was excellent of this. And it's Dolly Wood. So we're going to throw on Dolly Wood by the

0: wise, the dance that we do is Willie Brown's Dollywood. And I love the line in there, with my heart out on my sleeve, may we all just do what Dollywood. So a huge loss for all of us. And as we play out a couple more Dolly, I know we're getting close to time here tonight, but this dance, gosh, such a great dance by Maggie and Gary. Beautiful song. And I remember learning this from them at New York State of Line a couple of years ago. And there's a certain, I forget if it was a restart happens once you hear Dolly. And I remember Gary saying, here's Dolly. So here's Dolly with, I believe it's Slash and Chris Jansen.
1: I was going to say Chris Jansen, Dolly Parton, and Slash.
0: Right? 21 Forever.

0: That was Gary and Maggie's 21 Forever, and what a powerful message within that. Fill that cup, can't be 21 forever. Write your story and turn the page. Wow, it's just such a powerful message, and may we all continue to live life to the fullest every day. We've got one more for you tonight. Also a Dolly Parton song that I had not heard. I had not seen the dance. I know Craig played this last night on his show, but this is such an absolutely beautiful dance. It's a Dan Albro. We talked a little bit about Mishnock Barn and the Mecca that it is and the incredible, talented Dan and Kelly Albro. And this dance is just simply beautiful. And we're going to end our last dance of the night, or our last song of the night, is Dolly's Butterflies, I believe is the name of the dance.
1: Yep, Dolly's right? Butterfly. And the reality is we could have done Butterfly Eyes, too. I forgot about that one. Anyways, I wanted to say goodbye. Thank you for joining us. We are checking out. We got another month to go. Who knows what adventures will bring us, but we will certainly be on a dance floor somewhere near you.
0: And we'll be on 8 a.m. UK time on September 20th for the LDF show with Donna and Craig.
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